0: Kane Brown. It's Woman on Country Nights Live. I absolutely love Kane and Caitlin Brown together. Here they are impersonating each other.
1: Babe, how many calories do you usually burn? 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

0: Jason Aldean just announced the dates for his Songs About Us tour. And, of course, let's not forget the album out, too.
1: What I love about country music is how relatable it can be. It means a lot when I hear one of my songs has helped someone get through a tough time or help them celebrate the best moments life has to offer. My new album celebrates all that, the highs, the lows, and all the moments in between. Every one of these songs started with a story or a feeling. From me, from the writers, from real people living life. Together, we tried to bring these experiences into each song. When I looked at all the tracks, it was obvious that this album was about all of us. For the blue-collar workers, the high school sweethearts, the farmers spending days in the field, and the nine-to-fivers who live for the weekend. For me, to the fans, these are Songs About Us.
0: Let's throw it back for just a second. I got a request for Whiskey Drink. 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

One of Lainey Wilson's first big country hits right here, and look at her now, in a few short years. Although I have to say, it was 10 years of working her tail off in Nashville before it looked like sudden fame. She'll attest to that 100%. 844-444-6274 if you've got a request tonight. Here's Things a Man Ought to Know on Country Nights Live.

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1: Thomas Rhett is officially part of Music City history. He received his star on the Music City Walk of Fame last week, introduced by Jordan Davis. In a heartfelt moment, Thomas thanked fans for singing these songs louder than I ever could and said the star may have his name on it, but it belongs to a whole lot of people who have been a part of the journey. Kane Brown says there's one thing his kids won't be doing under his roof: getting tattoos. Kane admits he didn't think much about his own ink at the time, but 10 years later, he's feeling meh about some of it. His oldest, who's 6, already says she wants tattoos like Dad, and Kane's response was simple: you're not getting any. And Ella Langley is keeping her body and mind in shape on tour. She starts her day with warm water, lifts weights, does yoga, and spends time riding outside. When it's glam time, she chills out to R&B legends like Al Green and Bobby Womack, all part of staying grounded in an industry where she says the chance of making it is less than 2%. That's your Country Nights Live news update. I'm Bev Rainey.
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14: You know, it's funny, when I think back to what the typical American dinner looked like when you and I were kids, there's usually some kind of meat featured at the center of the plate. Vegetables are there, but often thought of as a side dish. More and more, though, we are coming to realize that a plant-based diet, with little or no meat even, is going to be a healthier way to eat for just about everyone. New study out of the University of Hawaii Cancer Center found that eating a high-quality plant-rich diet that includes whole grains, vegetables, and fruits may prevent cognitive impairment even when people start that diet in their late 50s and 60s. Yeah, it's important to make sure you're getting enough protein, fats, complex carbohydrates. Just because you cut out or even cut back on meat, though, is not a license to eat whatever you want. Focus on eating whole, real foods. I'm Dr. Sanjay Gupta, helping you live a better life.
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1: I'm a guy that's not afraid to ask questions. You know, I will definitely say, man, well, you know, what do you do when you're about to run out of breath on this thing? Or, you know, what's your strategy for, you know, singing? How do you sing this line without running out of breath?
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0: Ella Langley and Morgan Wallen, I Can't Love You Anymore on Country Nights Live. I love Keith Urban. We've got him coming up next for you. He actually picked up the phone and called a bunch of fans looking for set list suggestions.
1: Hi, Tiara. It's Keith Urban calling.
2: Oh my gosh. I can't believe this is happening. Hello?
1: Logan, it's Keith Urban.
2: Wow. Hi. Hello.
1: Hey, William, it's Keith Urban.
2: Hi, Keith.
1: Hey, we're putting the set list together, too. Any songs you want to hear, Tiara?
2: I like John Cougar's John Spear, John 316.
1: Okay. John's song. Done. What song do we absolutely have to put into the set?
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1: 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Logan's going for the deep cuts. Hey, is there any songs you want to hear?
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25: We talk a lot here about ultra-processed foods and the many ways in which they can negatively impact your health. They've been linked to weight gain, obesity, type 2 diabetes, cardiovascular disease, even cancer. And now a new study out of UCSF found that high ultra-processed food intake was associated with something called intramuscular fat, which is exactly what it sounds like. That's fat inside your muscles, which can cause them to become weaker. Now, in this particular study, the researchers noticed more wear and tear and pain in people's knees because of weakened thigh muscles. Cutting back on ultra-processed foods isn't easy. The CDC estimates at least half the calories in our diet come from ultra-processed foods. But if you're looking to eat cleaner, cutting out sugar-sweetened beverages, that may be the best number one thing you can do to try and get started. I'm Dr. Sanjay Gupta, helping you live a better life.
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25: A Better Life with Dr. Sanjay Gupta.
26: As someone who's been married nearly 25 years, I'll tell you, there's a lot of great things about having a spouse. And according to a new study out of the University of Miami Health System, marriage might even be linked to a lower risk of cancer. Why? Well, the researchers said people who are married are less likely to engage in risky behavior. They're more likely to get a nudge to go to regular preventive medicine appointments and screenings. And they have a partner to share the load of family obligations, household chores, and finances. No one is saying you should get married in the pursuit of better health. But if you are single, how can you build a strong support system to maybe get some of these same benefits? Do your own research, find out what's important, and then hold members of your squad accountable and let them hold you accountable as well. that can provide a lot of support. I'm Dr. Sanjay Gupta, helping you live a better life.
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Of course, it's Luke Combs. Here's Be By You.

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13: Not all screen time is created equal. And a new study out of Sweden is helping us understand this even better. So researchers followed more than 20,000 people over nearly two decades and determined that passive screen time, like sitting on the couch and watching television, raised someone's risk of dementia. But if they did something active, like reading, puzzles, or interacting with other people, this same group of people saw their risk of dementia drop. Just like you gotta put the work in to keep your body in shape as you age, you basically have to do the same thing with your brain. A couple things I have found to help: working to learn something new every day, whatever it might be, challenging yourself in some way every day, and really importantly, staying socially active. Some days that means meeting friends in person, other days maybe an email, a text, or a phone call. Just stay engaged. I'm Dr. Sanjay Gupta, helping you live a better life.
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0: 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When I

Justin Moore just told his crowd at his first concert after taking a break from touring that he is newly sober. He evidently went to rehab, said his drinking got out of control. Good for him for admitting that. Here's Time's Ticket.

If you want to find out more about Shane Prophet, well, he's actually got a documentary, a short one out. You can check out his life prior and going up through the music industry, how everything is now. I love it. He's getting married soon, too. Here's Long Live Country on Country Nights Live.

0: George, Luke Bryan, Ride, Ride, Ride. It's Country Nights Live. Cody Johnson up next by request, and here he is talking a little about the album artwork for Banks of the Trinity.
1: Yeah, that was Lawrence's grocery store, and Harold Lawrence, everybody called him Hootie, him and his wife, Leela. You know, Sebastopol didn't have a school. We had to drive 30 minutes in any direction to go to one of three schools. There was a church, there was Lawrence's grocery store, and there was an old, you know, bar down there by the Trinity River. That's it. So I would ride my bike 2 miles down a dirt road to go pick up groceries from that store. And my dad baled hay for Mr. Hootie. And later on in life, I wound up baling hay and working cows for Mr. Hootie. And it was just that little place in nowhere, Texas, that, you know, while Miss Leela was bagging up the groceries, he'd sit and listen to old men, you know, talk about the weather and talk about whether the fish were biting or, you know, the cattle market. And it was just and she always gave me like a free Bluebell ice cream bar and a cream soda. And it was just one of those things that when they tore it down, that was a sad day, you know. So it was one of those, if you know, you know. And I love talking about, you know, how I was raised, because everybody thinks that I grew up on some big cattle ranch, and we grew up fishing and hunting for food.
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3: 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But every night when you go to get some Z's, how often do you really think about the temperature in your bedroom? Temperature may be one of the most underappreciated factors in sleep. That's according to the Senior Vice President of Research and Scientific Affairs at the National Sleep Foundation. We often hear about lights and screens and stress, but even modest changes in temperature and airflow can influence both how quickly you fall asleep and how deeply you stay asleep. Most experts will recommend a room temperature of 60 to 67 degrees Fahrenheit. You might also experiment with your sheets and what you actually wear to bed. 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I'm Dr. Sanjay Gupta, helping you live a better life.
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I had no idea. Zach John King evidently used to be a behavioral therapist before getting into country and doing things, you know, like opening up for Morgan Wallen. It's cool, huh? Here's Get to Drinkin'.

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0: Well, as long as you say please, I like that. Manners. Here you go.

0: and Luke Combs. It's Better That Way on Country Nights Live. Okay, I've been getting so many requests for Taylor Swift's new song, I Knew It, I Knew You. We're going to play it for you next. Here she is talking about women.
1: I can see a headline about a young artist, about a young female artist, about like another breakup, and it sends me into a real sad place because I don't want that to keep happening. 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Women are not allowed to want those things the way that men are allowed to want them.
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1: You'd probably say a dark, quiet room, not too many things on your mind. But every night when you go to get some Z's, how often do you really think about the temperature in your bedroom? Temperature may be one of the most underappreciated factors in sleep. That's according to the Senior Vice President of Research and Scientific Affairs at the National Sleep Foundation. We often hear about lights and screens and stress, but even modest changes in temperature and airflow can influence both how quickly you fall asleep and how deeply you stay asleep. Most experts will recommend a room temperature of 60 to 67 degrees Fahrenheit. You might also experiment with your sheets and what you actually wear to bed. 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I'm Dr. Sanjay Gupta, helping you live a better life.
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0: 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And that woman for him is Caitlin. 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She's perfect for him.

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7: A better life with Dr. Sanjay Gupta.
8: As someone who's been married nearly 25 years, I'll tell you, there's a lot of great things about having a spouse. And according to a new study out of the University of Miami Health System, marriage might even be linked to a lower risk of cancer. Why? Well, the researchers said people who are married are less likely to engage in risky behavior. They're more likely to get a nudge to go to regular preventive medicine appointments and screenings. And they have a partner to share the load of family obligations, household chores, and finances. No one is saying you should get married in the pursuit of better health. But if you are single, how can you build a strong support system to maybe get some of these same benefits? Do your own research, find out what's important, and then hold members of your squad accountable and let them hold you accountable as well. That can provide a lot of support. I'm Dr. Sanjay Gupta, helping you live a better life.
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0: Okay, strike that, reverse it. I can't love you anymore. 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
1: Thomas Rhett is officially part of Music City history. He received his star on the Music City Walk of Fame last week, introduced by Jordan Davis. In a heartfelt moment, Thomas thanked fans for singing these songs louder than I ever could and said the star may have his name on it, but it belongs to a whole lot of people who have been a part of the journey. Kane Brown says there's one thing his kids won't be doing under his roof: getting tattoos. Kane admits he didn't think much about his own ink at the time, but 10 years later, he's feeling meh about some of it. His oldest, who's 6, already says she wants tattoos like Dad, and Kane's response was simple: you're not getting any. And Ella Langley is keeping her body and mind in shape on tour. She starts her day with warm water, lifts weights, does yoga, and spends time riding outside. When it's glam time, she chills out to R&B legends like Al Green and Bobby Womack, all part of staying grounded in an industry where she says the chance of making it is less than 2%. That's your Country Nights Live news update. I'm Bev Rainey.
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23: A better life with Dr. Sanjay Gupta.
24: I'm feeling lucky to have my college-age kids home with me for a few weeks this summer. And one of the things I know we're going to be talking about, AI. I've started to use it more often at the hospital to get fresh takes on patient problems that I'm trying to solve. And for my girls, well, I know that they are navigating college now with these new powerful tools. Something, frankly, that you and I couldn't have even imagined when we were in school. But while it may be tempting to outsource your studying and your work to these large language models, I beg you not to. And that's because AI chatbots tend to reproduce what researchers call weird viewpoints. That's an acronym. Western, educated, industrialized, rich, and democratic. Look, AI isn't going away. And admittedly, it can be a really powerful tool. But you don't want it doing your thinking for you. I'm Dr. Sanjay Gupta, helping you live a better life.
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with Bev Rainey. If you want to get social with us tonight, we'd love to have you. Friend us, follow us, Instagram, TikTok, Facebook, however you like to get social. We've got lots of your favorite country artists and the whole scoop on them posted for you. It's Hudson Westbrook and Pettinger Pretty.

Just got a request for this one and realized I haven't played it for a while for you. It's one of my faves, too. Thanks so much for calling in. Kane Brown, Lauren Elena, What Ifs?

0: Hit myself. John Morgan talking about the most redneck thing he's ever done. Oh, I gotta know.
1: 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Tried to deep sea fish on an air mattress one time, and that didn't go over well many years ago, but that's probably dumbest redneck thing I've ever done.
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23: Everyone poops. It's not just the name of a classic potty training book. It's a universal truth. Even though everyone does it, almost no one wants to talk about it. Dr. Tricia Pasricha wants to change that. She's the author of a new book. It's called You've Been Pooping All Wrong. And she says there are three critical P's of pooping. The first is propulsion. Both the voluntary push you exert and the involuntary contractions that happen naturally within your body. Top line, when you feel the need to go, don't hold it. The second P is pliability, which refers to stool softness. The keys to this one are making sure you're drinking enough water and eating enough fiber. And the last P is for pelvic floor. If you can get your knees up above your waist while you're on the toilet, like on a stool or a garbage can or a stack of books even, that can make all the difference. I'm Dr. Sanjay Gupta, helping you live a better life.
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You know, Megan Maroney's going to be hanging with us on the show. Not this Friday, but next Friday. Mark it on your calendar. Don't miss it. Always a good time. Here's Medicine. I'll see you tomorrow night, 7 o'clock. It's a date.

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Always happy that you are here. My name is Justin. This is The Overnight Ride. This song romanticizes bleacher seats. And bleacher seats, they're nostalgic. But now I need the padded seat on the bleachers with the back. I might adjust the lyrics a little bit when I sing it. Charles Wesley Godwin, Luke Combs, and Better That Way.

0: stumbled into the solution for malls that are empty. My name's Justin. This is the Overnight Ride. I feel like a lot of people listening right now, they love the mall or loved the mall. The malls are, they're going away. Formative part of your childhood. Meet friends there. Get Annie Ann's there. Just look around and buy nothing. Just do nothing at a mall. But malls, they're quickly vanishing. And over the weekend, I went to one of the most packed malls I've ever seen. A mall of chaos. Opryland Mills, which is here in Nashville. And I accidentally stumbled upon a way to save small local malls. And that is put more bars in them. Because I accidentally did a bar crawl. All right, here's what happened. There's two moonshine places in the Opryland. In both of their tastings, well, they're free. And I took advantage of them. And then I stumbled upon a winery located in said mall. And you know what? I stumbled into there. And then I said, you know what? Let me get a water and walk around. And you know what I found? A beer house inside the mall. And a Dave and Buster's, both, which offer alcohol. And there was a Rainforest Cafe and an aquarium you can eat in. I even think the Madame Tussauds serves beer. Maybe that's the way we save malls across America. We encourage people to bar crawl. Think about it. Uber there safely. Uber home safely. You're inside. No chance of rain. Back to the Ubers real quick. You only have to take one there and one home. You get your steps in. There's a food court. I mean, this is just a stroke of genius. My accidental mall bar crawl. I'm not claiming I'm the first one to have this idea. I'm just putting it out there to a national audience. To save malls, we should bar crawl.
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24: If I were to ask you what makes for a good night's sleep, you'd probably say a dark, quiet room, not too many things on your mind. But every night when you go to get some Z's, how often do you really think about the temperature in your bedroom? Temperature may be one of the most underappreciated factors in sleep. That's according to the Senior Vice President of Research and Scientific Affairs at the National Sleep Foundation. We often hear about lights and screens and stress, but even modest changes in temperature and airflow can influence both how quickly you fall asleep and how deeply you stay asleep. Most experts will recommend a room temperature of 60 to 67 degrees Fahrenheit. You might also experiment with your sheets and what you actually wear to bed. Play around a bit and see what improves your sleep. You might be delightfully surprised. I'm Dr. Sanjay Gupta, helping you live a better life.
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Lainey Wilson, phone, keys, wallets on the overnight ride. Tyler Mann's doing a little bit of reminiscing over the weekend as the crowd screamed. I mean, screamed this song back at him. Put a little video up saying, I used to be a welder. Now I'm here. Here's Keeps Me Sane.

Emma Langley, Morgan Wallen, I Can't Love You Anymore on the overnight ride. If you missed out on her Be Her perfume, there is a restock coming to select cities. So if you want to smell like Ella, gotta do a little research. I really should get Christmas shopping done in July. I think that's what it's coming down to. There's Flatland Cavalry and Never Coming Back.

0: We got rumors, and it might be time to pick up your armor and get ready for battle. My name's Justin. This is the Overnight Ride. Over this past weekend, Kenny Chesney wrapped up his residency in Las Vegas at the Sphere. Maybe his last one, we'll have to wait and see. But now the rumor circulating on the heels of her wedding is that Taylor Swift is eyeing up a residency either at the Sphere in Las Vegas or Madison Square Garden in New York City, where she now famously got hitched to Travis Kelce. Now, I say get your armor and prepare for war because the tickets for this thing are going to be insane. You got to get everybody together if you want to go to this thing. You all bring your computers, like an old school party where you all played video games together, and you just hunt for tickets. I feel like that's the only way it's going to happen.
1: 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We'll be right back.
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7: A better life with Dr. Sanjay Gupta.
8: When we talk about how much exercise someone should get, current guidelines call for about 150 minutes of moderate intensity exercise or 75 minutes of vigorous intensity exercise every week. New study out of the UK makes a strong case for vigorous exercise if and when you can do it. Now, researchers determined that even little bursts of vigorous exercise can significantly reduce someone's risk of 8 different diseases: dementia, type 2 diabetes, fatty liver disease, chronic respiratory disease, chronic kidney disease, immune-mediated inflammatory diseases, major cardiovascular events, and atrial fibrillation. We're not talking about complicated training programs here. Just work with what you can into your everyday life. If you are breathless and unable to speak in complete sentences, then you've hit the mark. I'm Dr. Sanjay Gupta, helping you live a better life.
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Kane Brown, heavily tattooed, was on Inked magazine and said, kids can't get tattoos until they get out of the house. Even though his oldest daughter said, Dad, I love your tattoos. Can't wait to get mine. Kane is standing his ground.

Parker McCollum killing me on the overnight ride. No new update on the acoustic album he just finished, but he's back to golfing, so that's a good thing, which means the album's going to be good. And Vincent Mason may be on it. Patience here. Right now, Morgan, more than my hometown. Girl.

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My name's Justin. This is The Overnight Ride. Delaney Wilson was asked, how does she get out of bed and keep on going on the days she doesn't want to do that? Reba gave her good advice one time and said, do it for somebody else. Do it for your sister. Do it for your brother. Do it for the fans. It's Delaney in Somewhere Over Laredo.

0: I'm not sure if this is considered investigative journalism or I was just hungry and curious at the same time. My name's Justin. This is The Overnight Ride. The unofficial restaurant of this show is Texas Roadhouse because I love it. We all love it. We talk about it consistently. Hadn't been there in a while. Feel like they're going to send out the search party. Send out Peanut the Armadillo to come find me because they do have a mascot. But I was there on Friday night. Got my 11-ounce sirloin, my Caesar salad with the cold plate and my fries. And our waitress, Winnie, who is a doll, an angel, told us she was brand new. And it clicked in my head. I need to ask her a question that I've never asked any Texas Roadhouse server. And there's been many of them. I said, Winnie, when do you learn how to dance? Because famously, at Texas Roadhouse, the servers do line dance right next to your table. There's no avoiding them, and it's kind of weird to make eye contact, so you just keep eating. But if you sit far away from them, you can enjoy the entertainment. I said, when do you learn the dance? She said, the first day you try and master one, and they give you more and more to learn. She said, so far, it's been 1 week, and she has mastered one dance. And I believe they learn 5 to 7. It is a question that has escaped me. I never got the answer to it. So I dove in head first. She actually said we made her day asking her that question. Now I got to go back and root for her. Like I'm at a dance recital. Yell, you're doing great, honey. Anyway, it is very intensive at Texas Roadhouse, apparently, when learning the dances.
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13: Not all screen time is created equal. And a new study out of Sweden is helping us understand this even better. So researchers followed more than 20,000 people over nearly two decades and determined that passive screen time, like sitting on the couch and watching television, raised someone's risk of dementia. But if they did something active, like reading, puzzles, or interacting with other people, this same group of people saw their risk of dementia drop. Just like you gotta put the work in to keep your body in shape as you age, you basically have to do the same thing with your brain. A couple things I have found to help: working to learn something new every day, whatever it might be, challenging yourself in some way every day, and really importantly, staying socially active. Some days that means meeting friends in person. Other days, maybe an email, a text, or a phone call. Just stay engaged. I'm Dr. Sanjay Gupta, helping you live a better life.
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Corey Kent, Co Wetzel, Rocky Mountain Low on the Overnight Ride, the Jason Aldean and Corey Kent collaboration. Due out this Friday. I think it's going to be a big one. Rocky Mountain Low's huge. That one's going to be big. Right now, Luke Combs, rethink some things.

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Jackson Dean paying tribute to the late, great Toby Keith. Want to talk about me? Put a little cover out of that. Slow down a little bit. I enjoyed the interpretation on it because it's hard to do. It's a legendary song. Right now, Jackson Dean and Make a Liar.

Hudson Westbrook painted you pretty on the overnight ride. Just announced a brand new tour, the Hits Me Tour 2026 fall headlining tour for him with a bunch of Texas dates, his home state. Tickets go on sale this Friday. Riley, Ella, and Don't Mind If I Do.

0: Brantley Gilbert, good damn, on the overnight ride. He will be on the show very, very soon. But some news about someone who is just on the show. It's not a bone to pick. I feel like I inspired them just a little bit. This is me overclaiming everything. Megan Maroney joined the show a couple weeks ago. And off air, I suggested something to her. If you're unaware of what happens at her shows, she does a song called Bells and Whistles. And in that, she reveals a mirror. And on the back of the mirror, there's a saying. And she has all of these in her phone. She writes them herself. And I gave her a suggestion. Because on Saturday night, she played Philadelphia, a land where I'm from. I said to her, the sign should say, I'm wearing Kelly Green for him. Based off her song, Tennessee Orange. Kelly Green, a color that all Eagles fans want back in their uniforms. She grabbed her phone. She wrote it down. And then showtime comes around. And it was changed a little bit. It said, God bless the birds. Famously from her one song, God bless the boys. So I feel like I inspired her to make an eagle sign. I was feverishly texting my friends who were at the show to let me know the news, to see if she did take my suggestion. She didn't, but I feel like I inspired her. We still love Megan. I will still suggest things to Megan. So I'm not claiming a full win on this one.
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16: A better life with Dr. Sanjay Gupta.
17: When you need your body to perform, but some of your muscles are having trouble, other muscles can sometimes help compensate. This is a great thing short term, but long term, it can lead to serious and even chronic aches and pains. So if you've got nagging stiffness or irritation somewhere, don't push through it. Try to figure out why it's happening and how you can correct it. Strength and conditioning specialist Dana Santis says, performing exercises at a deliberate tempo makes it easier to notice when the wrong muscles are taking over, and also gives the intended muscles a chance to engage before that compensation kicks in. Dana suggests that starting with primary movement patterns such as squatting, hinging, pushing, pulling, rotating, and core can help make compensation easiest to identify and to address. I'm Dr. Sanjay Gupta, helping you live a better life.
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26: 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They always have.

If you would like a little behind the scenes action from this music video, my Instagram, Justin Off Air. Did a little vlog while I was in this one. This is my last shameless plug, all right? See you in Munsick. And Love Is Blind. You

Okay, the direct words from Tyler Hubbard on the inevitable Florida Georgia Line tour. They are itching to get back on stage together, him and Brian Kelly, and they're planning on putting something together for 2027. That's all they've planned so far. I kind of want to believe him, but I feel like he's not revealing his full cards.

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6: Everyone poops. 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Dr. Tricia Pasricha wants to change that. She's the author of a new book. It's called You've Been Pooping All Wrong. And she says there are three critical P's of pooping. The first is propulsion. Both the voluntary push you exert and the involuntary contractions that happen naturally within your body. Top line, when you feel the need to go, don't hold it. The second P is pliability, which refers to stool softness. The keys to this one are making sure you're drinking enough water and eating enough fiber. And the last P is for pelvic floor. If you can get your knees up above your waist while you're on the toilet, like on a stool or a garbage can or a stack of books even, that can make all the difference. I'm Dr. Sanjay Gupta, helping you live a better life.
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Some people base how they read others' personalities on their zodiac sign. I like to base it on what your Bucky's order is. It looks like Zach John King loves a Bucky's burrito, which means he knows what he's doing, knows what he likes in life. Just get to drinking on the overnight ride.

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0: Hands up on the overnight ride. My name's Justin. We do have to give Justin Moore a shout out, a guy who's been very nice to me every time I met him. So a couple months ago, he took a little bit of a hiatus from tour with Riley Green, gets on stage over the weekend and says, there was a lot of speculation, but my drinking got out of control. I let down my band and my crew, and most importantly, God and my family. I just got out of rehab for 30 days. This is my 31st day sober. So that was a couple days ago. We're now in the mid-30s for Justin Moore. Big shout out to him. Hard to announce on stage. Very brave. Continued success to him.
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21: As someone who's been married nearly 25 years, I'll tell you, there's a lot of great things about having a spouse. And according to a new study out of the University of Miami Health System, marriage might even be linked to a lower risk of cancer. Why? Well, the researchers said people who are married are less likely to engage in risky behavior. They're more likely to get a nudge to go to regular preventive medicine appointments and screenings. And they have a partner to share the load of family obligations, household chores, and finances. No one is saying you should get married in the pursuit of better health. But if you are single, how can you build a strong support system to maybe get some of these same benefits? Do your own research, find out what's important, and then hold members of your squad accountable and let them hold you accountable as well. That can provide a lot of support. I'm Dr. Sanjay Gupta, helping you live a better life.
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I used to work with a girl named Deanna. It was Deanna and Justin. It couldn't be Justin and Deanna. 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I think that's how they got there. 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I got a

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can confirm that Chase Matthews' truck is for sale. So if you adjust your Facebook Marketplace settings to Nashville and the surrounding area, you may see it. You may be buying it directly from him. It's kind of what he does. Here's Holding It Down on the Overnight Ride.

0: I'm probably drinking.
1: One of life's simple pleasures, and I would like to remind you of my stance. My name's Justin. This is the Overnight Ride. Yesterday, National Beans and Franks Day. 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I survived off them in college. I buy them now. I love them so much. But they will never be eaten hot. They're always eaten cold, out of the can. Mike, you are like me, except with Chef Boyardee, correct?
2: Well, I've got to tell you something, that I've only eaten Chef Boyardee one time heated up. And from that point on, I'm like straight out of the can. It doesn't matter if it's raviolis or beefaronis or spaghetti and meatballs. It don't matter.
1: You know, Mike, I feel like a lot of people out there are going to think that we are lazy people. We are impatient for not heating up the Beanie Weenies or the Chef Boyardee. The thing is, they are just superior cold.
2: Cold out of the can, baby. That's it.
1: Mike, we are fighting the good fight. We enjoy simple pleasures, like cold pasta or beans and Franks out of the can.
2: Yeah, man.
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22: We talk a lot here about ultra-processed foods and the many ways in which they can negatively impact your health. They've been linked to weight gain, obesity, type 2 diabetes, cardiovascular disease, even cancer. And now a new study out of UCSF found that high ultra-processed food intake was associated with something called intramuscular fat, which is exactly what it sounds like. That's fat inside your muscles, which can cause them to become weaker. Now, in this particular study, the researchers noticed more wear and tear and pain in people's knees because of weakened thigh muscles. Cutting back on ultra-processed foods isn't easy. The CDC estimates at least half the calories in our diet come from ultra-processed foods. But if you're looking to eat cleaner, cutting out sugar-sweetened beverages, that may be the best number one thing you can do to try and get started. I'm Dr. Sanjay Gupta, helping you live a better life.
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0: be good enough.
1: If you put your head next to a car and have a person beep, that's how loud the Megan Maroney show was this past weekend in Philadelphia. Shows are so loud, they're measuring the decibels, 114 decibels. Or the same volume as a power saw. Here's Medicine.

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0: The Shania Twain rub.
1: Who?
0: Is she keeping an eye on who does she think is going to carry the torch into superstardom? One of those artists, Shaboozy. The other one, according to Shania, Ella Langley. Here's Ella, Morgan, and I Can't Love You Anymore.

0: again.
1: Tyler Hubbard has once again said in an interview that him and Brian Kelly have been hanging out, having dinners, doing some stuff, cooking up something for 2027 with Florida Georgia Line. Patience will be our friend. It's Tyler in Land.

0: second and third shifters, we are here for you. 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
7: Everyone poops. It's not just the name of a classic potty training book. It's a universal truth. Even though everyone does it, almost no one wants to talk about it. Dr. Tricia Pasricha wants to change that. She's the author of a new book. It's called You've Been Pooping All Wrong. And she says there are three critical P's of pooping. The first is propulsion. Both the voluntary push you exert and the involuntary contractions that happen naturally within your body. Top line, when you feel the need to go, don't hold it. The second P is pliability, which refers to stool softness. The keys to this one are making sure you're drinking enough water and eating enough fiber. And the last P is for pelvic floor. If you can get your knees up above your waist while you're on the toilet, like on a stool or a garbage can or a stack of books even, that can make all the difference. I'm Dr. Sanjay Gupta, helping you live a better life.
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Cole Swindell, Girl Dad on the Overnight Ride. My name is Justin. Kane is calling his band the Wolf Pack. Him, everybody in it, he has revealed, have wolf tattoos. Kind of based on The Hangover, he said.

My name's Justin. This is The Overnight Ride. Sometimes two voices just go together so well. I will compare them to peanut butter and jelly. I think it's a fair comparison. Carter Faith, Wyatt Flores. Nothing better to do.

0: And who's this?
1: Jeff the Joke Guy.
0: What's up, Jeff the Joke Guy?
1: I adopted a pet termite.
0: Yeah, what happened?
1: I named him Clint Eastwood. What's a five-letter word that actually becomes shorter when you add two letters?
0: I don't know.
1: Short?
0: Oh, shorter?
1: Yeah.
0: You're making me think too hard.
1: All right, this is Jeff the Joke Guy signing off.
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23: Not all screen time is created equal, and a new study out of Sweden is helping us understand this even better. So researchers followed more than 20,000 people over nearly two decades and determined that passive screen time, like sitting on the couch and watching television, raised someone's risk of dementia. But if they did something active, like reading, puzzles, or interacting with other people, this same group of people saw their risk of dementia drop. Just like you gotta put the work in to keep your body in shape as you age, you basically have to do the same thing with your brain. A couple things I have found to help: working to learn something new every day, whatever it might be, challenging yourself in some way every day, and really importantly, staying socially active. Some days that means meeting friends in person, other days maybe an email, a text, or a phone call. Just stay engaged. I'm Dr. Sanjay Gupta, helping you live a better life.
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This song goes number one on the Billboard Country Airplay charts, which means Jason Aldean has now broken the tie with Luke Bryan, Alan Jackson, and George Strait. Headed for the top, the leader right now is Kenny Chesney with 33. I think we might get there.

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Crazy. 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She broke up with him 3 days later. Didn't know what to do. Got a job. Started playing music. Now he's on the radio. It's what took you so long.

It's Major League Baseball's All-Star Break. The Home Run Derby wrapping up a couple hours ago. Had it on here in the studio. Favorite time of year. Pretend that I can do that. Like, oh, he didn't hit it that far. I can't, never will. I want to see them use metal bats one time. The crowd may have to wear armor, but I feel like the sponsorship would be worth it.

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2: 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Just play the game one way. You hit a ball in the gap, run. 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

Russell Dickerson was playing in Chicago over the weekend and has a partnership with King's Hawaiian Bread. 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

0: Kincaid in Dallas. Thank you for listening. We get to the time of the year where we already have the what we've done in 2026 list when we're only 7 months into 2026. One of those things being things that we have looked at the definition for, words. I thought we knew what the definition of love is.
1: What is love? Baby, don't hurt me.
0: Stop searching. No more.
1: Love is
0: in the top two.
1: Higher than a mountain.
0: Followed by gaslighting. A lot of people don't know what being gaslit is. They want to see the definition. I get that.
2: That's terrible.
0: But people are searching for love.
3: Well, I guess love has many definitions because there's different types of love out there.
0: Oh. Got it. Other things that we're looking for: fascism, empathy, integrity, metaphor, narcissist, culture, democracy.
2: I can explain that one to you.
0: Don't say you work with him, please.
2: Oh, no, not you.
0: Democracy and bias. Over the weekend, I always get confused the differences between sociopath and psychopath. The sociopath is like the diet version. It's like the light version of evil. And psychopath is worse. But I have to look it up every year because I forget.
2: Well, think about, this is how I keep those apart, and this is terrible.
0: Is it like dessert and desert? Is there an extra S?
2: No. Sociopath, I think social. They're social. You know, they get
0: along. They're fun at parties. Yeah. They're a sociopath. Okay.
2: Yeah. But then the other one, like, they kill people and they're terrible. Yeah. Psycho. You know, psycho.
3: Yeah.
0: Best definition ever.
4: We have Happy. Kincaid and Dallas. Mornings on Kix 106.
0: I'd be worried about this too. This man, this is not one of those things where he went to a state park and took a picture with an animal behind him as a selfie. He was just doing his thing and he got attacked. I'd like to know, please, how Dallas would defend herself against this creature, which literally towers over all of us.
2: Oh, okay.
0: At this state. What would you have done, Dallas? We'll talk about it next.

0: Kincaid in Dallas.
1: This poor peepaw. A grandfather got thrown 8 feet up into the air and charged, not with a crime, but by a bison. This is at Yellowstone. We've heard things in the past of people who, they're taking a selfie.
2: Yeah, they're doing something stupid.
1: Or they get too close. Is that the place? That's where the geyser is, right? They get burned by the geyser.
2: Yeah.
1: Because, you know, they're being careless. And no, this poor, I guess he was just hanging out and this thing just saw him, didn't like him. And
3: everyone's a bison.
4: Look out, a bison.
5: As soon as the bison stood up, the grandfather's like, no, we're out of here. For whatever reason, the bison, who was still like 50 to 100 feet away, just charged them. The grandfather eventually got hooked, got tossed into the air. They were doing the right thing. They were just bad luck. When he was down on the ground, after things were settling down a little bit, I said, hey, you know, as a former U.S. Army paratrooper, I give that landing like a 9.5 out of 10. And he's like, well, if you just caught me 5 years ago, I could have done better. So he was jovial, trying to make light of his pain, but he was obviously in a lot of pain.
1: Yes, he's going to be okay. He has a broken leg. He is undergoing surgery, expected to recover soon, but still. I've never been to that place. I thought that there were fences and stuff. I didn't know you could get anywhere. They don't have fences?
2: No.
1: It's not like a zoo.
2: It's not a zoo.
1: It's not like a zoo.
2: Oh my God.
1: It's not like
2: a petting zoo.
1: I thought it was like the drive-in safari place.
2: If I were into you, Orlando, I wouldn't be anymore.
6: Yeah, right?
2: Oh, are you kidding me? Are there fences in Yellowstone?
1: No.
2: Are you kidding me?
1: I thought they kept you away. It's not like a zoo. Okay, so I thought they kept you at a safe distance. I thought there were like viewing areas or something.
2: No.
1: So
6: no, they tell
1: there.
6: You if you stumble upon an animal, you must stay at the safe distance
2: exactly.
6: And let them pass
1: because it's
6: by.
1: Their home.
6: Yes,
2: and look,
6: exactly.
2: It's a wild animal. You never know if it's going to charge or not.
6: I also read that he was in heat. It was, yeah. It's mating season.
1: The peepaw?
6: No. Yes, the peepaw was in heat.
2: And look, he may have, and the male may have smelled. It may have smelled something.
6: Yes.
2: Who knows?
6: Yeah.
2: Who knows? I'd have said, buddy, throw me in the air so I can get on your back and ride you.
1: Yes, I'm throwing
6: this would have been Dallas's dream come true.
2: Oh, my Lord. Don't you know it? Ride a buffalo and pet a bear. That's what I want to do.
1: Guess I'm throwing off pheromones.
6: Picture of him flying in the air. It's only funny because thankfully he's fine
2: right.
6: And he was able to make light of it. But that picture is wild.
2: I know. It is
6: air.
2: Crazy.
1: Maybe we don't know this. Maybe there'll be a study. Maybe bison are attracted to the smell of icy hot. We're never going to know.
2: You never know.
6: Yeah.
2: What can set a wild animal like that off?
6: Because
2: they
6: weren't doing anything wrong. In the video, you just see them. They stay a distance.
2: Right.
6: They take a picture. They're walking away. And then all of a sudden, the bison just charges.
1: Dallas,
6: them.
1: You always say that a shark, you would poke them in the eye. How would you fight off a bison?
2: I wouldn't. I told you I wouldn't fight him. I would have said, if you're going to throw me, baby, throw me up in the air so I can land on your back and ride you.
1: Now, if anybody catches you, is it like catching a bouquet at a wedding? Is there any sort of good luck for them?
2: Well, I don't know.
1: Okay.
2: Maybe so. I think the one thing is people see these big animals and they think, well, I can outrun that big thing. They can't run fast. Let me tell you something. Yes, they can.
6: Mm-hmm.
2: It's like an alligator. People are like, oh, they move so slow. No, they don't. Not when they want to eat your leg.
6: Not when they're in heat.
2: Exactly.
1: Listen, people, when we're in heat.
2: Do you move slow when you're in heat?
1: You're Dallas, you'll never know.
0: Six.
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4: 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Don't say that.
1: Like, I don't, like, go, huh.
5: I call it hot lizard time.
6: Ah. Kincaid and Dallas.
7: Yeah, how you doing?
1: I've never been a pork eater.
4: Mm-hmm. Why start now? Good morning and welcome. It's the 14th day of July. It's a Tuesday morning. And I'm sorry, I think there's very few things that could equal the worst kind of way to begin your day than what our own Lauren, the producer, woke up to this morning at home.
5: Yes, my sweet, sweet husband woke up to gooey, crusted eyes that he could hardly keep open. We think it's pink eye. I'm told we're keeping our distance. I told him anything you touch around the house today, make sure that you're wearing gloves or using a paper towel. Strip the sheets immediately once you get out of bed. But okay, this is where, tell me if I'm wrong for this, where my sympathy kind of dwindles a little bit. I said, well, did you wash your hands on the plane?
4: Yeah.
5: He said, nope, but I did in the airport. I said, well, it doesn't matter if you didn't do it after you got out of the airplane. You probably touched something and then touched your eyes. And you always like to get on my ass saying, oh, you're way too, like, if you care too much about these germs, you always bring out the hand sanitizer. Well, yeah, because of this, because of reasons like this. Now look who has pink eye and who doesn't.
1: Yeah.
4: Yeah, you're not giving him any sympathy. Yeah, Erin, I always like laugh at her because she always wipes on the surface.
5: Oh, in the airplane bathroom?
4: Yeah, she brings, she brings like the seat on the plane, the armrest and stuff. She will literally wipe it down. She has those like, you know, those wipes.
5: I see people.
1: So does your other wife.
5: I know. See, I don't judge people who do that. I personally don't do that. I just use hand sanitizer after everything that I touch.
1: When I get on the plane, first thing I do, wipe.
4: You just got to know not to. We all forget. You just can't touch your eyes after touching public surfaces.
5: Yeah.
1: Or your mouth. Or your tongue. Don't touch your tongue.
4: Touch nothing.
5: Just don't touch anything. And wash your hands or use hand sanitizer. Come on, people. Didn't we learn anything from 2020?
4: No, we forget. No. No, people treat it the way I on vacation, I'm drunk in an Uber and I don't put my seatbelt on. I'm like, I'm on vacation. Everything's fine.
5: Yeah, right.
4: Nothing bad happens on vacation. Mm-hmm. I don't need a seatbelt.
1: I always forget to put mine on in an Uber, too.
4: See?
5: Really?
1: Yeah, when I'm in the back seat, I always forget. I hate seatbelts. I hate them.
4: Dallas, seatbelts are proven to save lives.
1: Yes, I don't like it.
4: I know.
5: I used to feel that way until, something happened where I was like, I'll never, ever, ever not wear a seatbelt again.
4: Mm-hmm. Well, I'm sorry.
1: I forget when I get.

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2: Excuse me?
3: Hey, if you're an Uber driver and it looks like someone's about to perform a medical procedure, that's just Dallas extracting the seatbelt from the car crack.
2: If I got to get in your crack, I'm having a glove on.
4: Wow. I didn't think we were going to start the morning like this, but it's only up from here, guys.
3: Because you came in with pink eye. That's why. Not with pink eye. You came in talking about
4: it. Knock on wood.
3: So hold on. Look at me real quick. Your eyes. See?
4: No, I checked. I feel fine. They look fine.
3: All right.
4: Now that I think about it, we weren't really even around each other much yesterday. We both just had busy days trying to get back into our routine.
2: Right.
4: We watched a little bit of the Home Run Derby last night on separate sides of the couch. Okay. We didn't have like a cuddly together type of night. Thank God now.
3: You know that you got to go and now disinfect like the remote, all the stuff that you touch together. Yeah. All the things you touch together.
2: His fluids might have got on.
4: I said, I don't have time.
3: Ew, Dallas!
4: No, but that's exactly what I thought. I don't have time for this morning, but the second I get home, everything's getting stripped and wiped down.
3: Well, if you're eating a breakfast sandwich in your car, I just want to say good morning and welcome. We're Kincaid and Dallas.
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9: We talk a lot here about ultra-processed foods and the many ways in which they can negatively impact your health. They've been linked to weight gain, obesity, type 2 diabetes, cardiovascular disease, even cancer. And now a new study out of UCSF found that high ultra-processed food intake was associated with something called intramuscular fat, which is exactly what it sounds like. That's fat inside your muscles, which can cause them to become weaker. Now, in this particular study, the researchers noticed more wear and tear and pain in people's knees because of weakened thigh muscles. Cutting back on ultra-processed foods isn't easy. The CDC estimates at least half the calories in our diet come from ultra-processed foods. But if you're looking to eat cleaner, cutting out sugar-sweetened beverages, that may be the best number one thing you can do to try and get started. I'm Dr. Sanjay Gupta, helping you live a better life.
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1: Oh, I'm going to tell you what. Thomas Rhett and Ella Langley's song. She's in Texas. What they have in common. That's a pretty cool thing that happened. Also, Luke Bryan gave a dancing fan free tickets for life. And it's not a woman.
3: Okay.
1: Yep. I'll tell you all about it coming up during the dish. Don't you

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1: It's Dallas's Dish.
2: Thomas Rhett and One Direction's Niall Horan recently had a co-headlining show in Nashville. So they come out and they do an encore set together. And guess what song they do?
3: Is it Ella Langley?
2: Yes! Wow!
3: Wow! It's the collaboration we never knew would happen.
2: Isn't that crazy?
4: And Niall has the cutest little Irish accent.
2: Yeah, I do like him.
4: Yeah. Between like him and Harry, they were just the gems of One Direction. Yeah.
2: That is very true.
3: But you like Harry more.
2: Speaking of Choosing Texas, just logged a 13th week at number one.
4: Wow.
2: 13 weeks. And she has two other songs in the top four.
3: Good
2: Be
3: for
2: Her. Came in at number three, I Can't Love You Anymore with Morgan Wallen is at number four. So it's just Ella all over the top five.
4: It's an Ella summer.
3: And if you're allowed to judge a person by having a 7-minute conversation with them one time, she's one of the greatest people on the planet.
2: Yeah.
4: Yeah.
3: She
2: really
3: very nice.
2: Is very, very nice. She's an Alabama girl, man. You can't go wrong with an Alabama girl. You know that.
3: I married one.
2: In your dreams. Oh. Luke Bryan gave a dancing fan free tickets for life. He spotted a fan dancing his butt off in the crowd, called him on stage. If you haven't seen the video, it's pretty funny.
3: You want to hear audio of him calling him up on stage?
2: Yeah, do you have it?
3: Yeah.
5: In a Reese cup.
3: He addressed him as Reese cups.
2: Luke had the fan show his moves on stage, and he gave him a beer, which he shotgunned. And after that, Luke said, you know what? His name is Colin. He said, you are going to get free tickets to my concerts for life.
3: Cool.
4: Wow.
2: Wouldn't it have been funny, though, if the guy turned around and said, well, I didn't really want that. I just brought my girlfriend.
4: Yeah, right? Like, I got dragged here, man. I'm not that big of a fan.
3: Exactly. Hey, man, I'll be honest with you. Let me get the cash equivalent.
4: No, every single time Luke Bryan comes in, he's like, oh, God, I got to go to this Luke Bryan concert.
2: Because you know Luke's going to be looking for him.
3: Yeah, Luke has a safe seat. Hey,
2: Where's Colin?
3: Where's Reese Cup at?
2: Sam Neill, the beloved actor, best known for playing Dr. Alan Grant in the Jurassic Park franchise, passed away at the age of 78. The cause has not been announced, but he was cancer-free.
3: Mm.
2: So maybe that's why I thought he had already passed away, because he had cancer. Because when I saw this yesterday,
3: he was already gone.
2: Wait a minute. Didn't he pass? But then I had him confused with another actor that looks kind of like him.
3: Yeah, he's in that club of people who you think he's the same guy and he's not. But I can't remember the other guy.
2: I know, exactly.
3: Yep. I'm sorry to both guys.
2: And you are going to love this, Kincaid. You're probably going to be on your way to this competition.
3: Okay.
2: Netflix has greenlit a competition series based on the classic board game Monopoly.
3: I saw this. I need to do this.
4: You have to submit your application.
3: I need to do this. I need to take some time away, to step away.
2: It premieres in 2027. 12 players will compete on a life size game board for a $2 million prize.
4: Wait, you have to do this. And they look for people like you. They would love that you have your own radio show and you're a father
3: people,
4: of two.
3: It's funny. Sad people who ignore their family and play Monopoly on their phone after dinner.
4: No. They like that you have like an amazing personality. You have a little bit of like a following behind you.
3: Can I tell you something? Okay. My youngest son went around, we'll ask daddy, and Xander goes, no, he's playing his Monopoly. Talk to him later. That's what he said.
4: See,
3: it's so sad.
4: You have to put that in your application. Make sure they know this.
3: I ignore my children.
2: I think we should sign you up and see if you can get.
4: Seriously.
2: Right, I think this would be awesome.
4: It would be great for the show, too.
2: I'm assuming they're probably going to film sometime later this year because it premieres next year. So.
3: Lauren, what do we have, like 7 listeners? We'll lose 3 of them if we talk Monopoly.
4: We almost have 12,000 followers on Instagram now.
3: Okay.
2: Woo!
3: Monopoly's.
4: And think about how many we'd get after this.
3: We'll be down to 7.
2: Great. Well, I think we'll sign you up. I'm Dallas, and that's the Dish.
3: Thank you, Dallas.
2: Good morning, Memphis.
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15: A better life with Dr. Sanjay Gupta.
16: When you need your body to perform, but some of your muscles are having trouble, other muscles can sometimes help compensate. This is a great thing short term, but long term it can lead to serious and even chronic aches and pains. So if you've got nagging stiffness or irritation somewhere, don't push through it. Try to figure out why it's happening and how you can correct it. Strength and conditioning specialist Dana Santa says, performing exercises at a deliberate tempo makes it easier to notice when the wrong muscles are taking over, and also gives the intended muscles a chance to engage before that compensation kicks in. Dana suggests that starting with primary movement patterns such as squatting, hinging, pushing, pulling, rotating, and core can help make compensation easiest to identify and to address. I'm Dr. Sanjay Gupta, helping you live a better life.
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5: 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And Dallas, it's not OnlyFans. And Dallas, I want you to do the same thing here.
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1: This woman does this in North Texas. There's no reason, none at all, why Dallas can't do this from outside her gated house. Put a car table up at your gate.
2: Yeah, and what am I doing?
1: Because I've always said that your baked goods are too good to just give away. You should be selling them and then make money for your dog charities. She's 21. She lives in North Texas. She's running a home bakery. People are lined up outside her home. They're waiting down the sidewalk.
2: What?
1: Before sunrise, she sells them off her front porch. What, this is
2: putting
1: Angela.
2: Crack in these things? What in the world?
1: Please, listen to Angela.
3: I'm Angela, and I run a bakery off my front porch. I'll wake up really early. I would say my average time is 2:30 in the morning.
4: My husband got up at 5 in the morning. She is amazing. I love everything about what she's doing. Her goodies are phenomenal, and they're well worth the wait. We got here a little after 6 o'clock this morning. I think she has this really cute and unique social media presence. You're just rooting for her. The community is really embraced her.
3: Hey, here's some pies for you guys.
2: Pies for you guys.
5: Say that.
3: Her goodies are really good.
1: Mm-hmm. There's a new law called the Texas Cottage Food Law, meaning she's able to bake everything from her own kitchen and sell them directly to customers. She does this every Saturday. She opens up at 8 and things are gone quickly, so she's not even open long.
2: That's fantastic. I love this. I just worry about somebody getting sick.
5: Ooh, yep.
2: And suing me. That's what I would be so concerned about.
1: That's why you open up the It's Not My Fault LLC bakery.
2: Yeah.
1: And then
2: if you give stuff away, it's a whole different thing.
5: True. You have to sign a waiver.
2: Yeah. Well, True. You give stuff away and then you just take donations.
1: Oh.
2: See, I would be like, okay, this is free, but we are taking donations for all of the pet shelters or something
1: It's almost like Dallas looked at a legal way to, you know, accidentally poison somebody by accident, obviously, and then be able to legally get away with it. All right.
2: No.
1: Interesting.
2: But that would concern me.
5: Yeah.
1: Dallas, your baked goods, I swear, it's like stuff that you'd pay $9 for at Starbucks and you just bring it into work. I just made some lemon bars.
5: But would you want to wake up at 2:30 in the morning and mass produce like that? I feel like that takes the love of the game out of it.
2: It does take a lot.
1: Dallas has said that she doesn't want to mass produce, and yet
2: I'm having a bakery. I do not have a bun in the oven.
1: No, the one thing not served at the bakery. No. I think you're out of dough. We are Kincaid Dallas.
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0: Well, the FCC has approved a demonstration satellite from California startup Reflect Orbital that uses giant mylar mirrors to redirect sunlight back to our planet. The satellite will orbit roughly 625 kilometers above the Earth, deploying an 18 by 18 meter reflective panel. It'll beam a moving circle of sunlight approximately 5 kilometers wide onto targeted locations, almost on demand. The company aims to sell the sunlight on demand to solar farms for post-sunset electricity generation. Future uses could also mean agriculture, emergency response, and military operations.
1: Sounds like a tanning bed in the sky.
0: Yeah. I see this happening other ways. Apparently, they want to have 50,000 mirrors by the year 2035. Astronomers, however, warn they could literally disrupt people who want to look and gaze at stars with telescopes. They're going to be giant things, and we're all going to see like sky clutter, basically.
1: Oh.
0: Here's my worry. I think eventually you'll be able to go onto an app, and they'll get this where you could literally, hey, I'm having a kid's birthday party. I need sunlight in my backyard till about 11:30 at night, and you'll be able to order sunlight on demand. If they're able to concentrate the area so it's like a backyard, it's going to be an HOA issue.
2: Yeah, there's no way that the sunlight's just going to stay just in your backyard. What about your neighbors?
0: Exactly. I don't think they plan on doing this for like suburban home, but I think eventually this is where this is going to go. You will be able to order sunlight on demand.
2: I don't like this.
1: I don't need it. It's like somebody hanging their big panties out on a clothesline.
0: There's another Dallas, it's funny. I have another story. I didn't want to read this story. By 2036, big panties in the sky are a thing.
3: Ken, Kate, and Dallas are back. But they really didn't go anywhere. Kix 106.
4: Ken, Kate, and Dallas.
0: We're about to play the game. Dallas sort of tipped me off that there is one food of the day themed question this morning.
1: There is. Yeah, I was looking up for questions yesterday. I was like, oh, I wonder what's going on tomorrow. And then I was like, oh my gosh, how about that?
0: So there's a food question. We know that at least. Would you like to play the game this morning? You're playing for a shirt that says, I was smarter than Kincaid. Want to jump in? First one through a play. We'll do it next.
3: Girl, I'm

0: Are you smarter than Kincaid?
1: I believe that Silas might be. Silas, welcome to the show. Good morning.
2: Good morning. How are you?
1: We're great. What do you do to make all your income, Silas?
2: I'm an apprentice lineman.
1: Apprentice? That means he's hot.
3: Yeah.
1: Apprentice lineman.
3: Love it.
1: You've heard the theory that all linemen, you can't help it. You're hot.
3: They're hot.
1: We've heard this from the wives and girlfriends of linemen. So you are hot. You say you are hot. And everyone you work for.
2: I'm not going to go that far.
1: Yep. Everyone you work for.
3: I saw something last week. Someone posted because their husband is a lineman. It was National Lineman Day. I forgot.
4: Oh, really?
3: I was like, oh, yeah. That's what I'm talking about right there.
1: It's like, yeah, it was. Okay. I'm going to leave the room. There are five questions. You get 6 seconds to answer each one. Good luck, Silas. I believe in you,
2: Thank
1: man. You're
2: good.
1: A lineman.
3: Yes.
1: Shocking.
3: He is a lineman for the county.
1: Heard that song before, Dallas.
4: Do you have your George?
3: What's up with the George? Where's the George at?
4: Oh, it's so hot out too.
3: I know, that's so crazy. All right, Silas, here we go. Question number one. You know, there's all this thing going around about the parasites and this whole thing that's happening. Do you know what is the largest parasite found in a human?
2: I have no idea.
3: All right. Question number two. Christmas in July. We hear it everywhere. I looked it up, and there are several states that actually have cities named Christmas. Can you just tell me one state with a Christmas city?
2: New York.
3: New York. All right. Okay. Question number three. Today is National Macaroni and Cheese Day. Which celebrity once famously confessed to eating 30 pounds of macaroni and cheese in one sitting after her 1998 film Beloved struggled at the box office?
2: Wow. I don't know. Angelina Jolie.
3: Okay.
4: Wow. I would like to see that.
3: Question number four. It's going on right now. There are certain days that are happening. They actually occur from July 3rd to August 11th. What is this term that we are talking about that's happening right now? They happen every summer.
2: Oh, wow. I feel like an idiot.
3: And question number five, the semifinals for the World Cup are tonight and tomorrow night. Can you name one of the four teams that are playing in the semifinals?
2: England.
3: All right.
4: You got that one right away.
3: Yeah. All right. Let's get him back in here. What are you looking at your watch for?
1: Took a while.
3: Oh. What? Sometimes, you know, greatness.
4: Yeah, the timer
3: it takes,
4: going.
3: Yeah, just, yeah. Yeah. Okay, lots of talk about parasites right now, you know, with this whole thing going on
1: yes.
3: with the fruit and the veggies. What is the largest parasite found in humans?
1: Tapeworm?
3: Yes.
4: Wow.
3: Look at you, Kay.
1: That was my other option if the GLP didn't work.
3: They can grow up to 30 feet.
1: I didn't know that.
3: In length. And live inside the human small intestine for decades.
1: They think they have a high metabolism. They never knew they had that problem.
3: Yeah. Because it eats all their nutrients and stuff. Yeah.
4: So how do you find out if you have one?
3: I guess you have to go and get an x-ray. Mm. That would be my...
1: An ultrasound.
3: Or something like that.
1: Crazy.
3: Yeah. Christmas in July going on. I looked it up, and there are several states that actually have cities named Christmas. Can you tell me one of those states?
1: Kansas?
3: That's not on the list.
1: No.
3: We got Christmas, Florida, Christmas, Arizona, Christmas Valley, Oregon, and Christmas, Michigan. Those are all... unincorporated communities across the United States.
1: Nice.
3: Yeah, that bear the name Christmas.
1: Did Silas get that right?
3: He said New York, and I didn't see one
1: Christmas
3: in
1: New York.
3: Yeah.
1: That's Canal Street. It feels like Christmas.
3: Today is National Macaroni and Cheese Day. Which celebrity once famously confessed to eating 30 pounds of macaroni and cheese in one sitting after her 1998 film Beloved struggled at the box office?
1: I don't know who that was. I'm just going to guess... Julia Roberts?
3: No. Oprah.
1: Oprah ate that much mac
3: Oprah
1: and cheese?
3: Wow. At one sitting, at one time, ate 30 pounds of macaroni and cheese.
1: That's a cauldron of mac and cheese, Oprah.
3: That is a good question. I do not know. All right. These days are going on right now. They happen from July 3rd through August 11th every summer. What are the days called?
1: Swamp blank days.
3: No.
1: I don't know what.
3: The dog days.
1: Of summer. Okay.
3: The dog days of summer.
1: Oh.
3: Oh, my gosh. And the semifinals for the World Cup are tonight and tomorrow night. Can you name one of the four teams that will be playing in the semifinals? Come on, Mr. Sports.
1: Ecuador.
3: What? Were they even in it?
5: Are you kidding me?
4: I don't think they were even in it at all.
1: So I'm wrong.
3: Yes. You are so wrong.
1: Hold on. Wait. Caraco.
3: I wish.
1: Sousa.
3: Argentina, France, England, and Spain.
1: Lovely.
3: Yes. Two play tonight, two play tomorrow night.
1: I just hope that all the teams just have fun.
3: Oh, Lord, we're tied.
1: Oh, of course we are.
3: We both got one each.
4: Kincaid Crusher.
3: Find a Kincaid Crusher.
1: Silas,
3: I didn't have
1: your name
3: one
1: is
3: because
1: your buzzer.
3: I was like, good Lord.
1: Sorry.
3: Yep. Silas, your name is your buzzer. All right.
2: Okay.
3: Here we go. Who was the first American Idol winner?
2: Silas.
3: Yes.
2: Nelly Clarkson,
1: yes!
2: Right?
3: Yes!
1: Yeah, that's it. Silas, I was thinking, it didn't seem real to me.
4: You had a brain fart
3: what?
4: There.
1: I did.
4: How did you forget that?
1: I wanted to say Justin, but he was second place.
3: Yes.
1: I'm sorry. Congratulations,
3: yay,
1: man.
3: Yay, Silas!
1: That wasn't Silas. Thank that wasn't you. Just a nail biter. I think I ripped a finger off. So thank you. Silas, hang on. We'll get all your info. You are smarter. Have a safe day up on them lines, apprenticing, man. Appreciate you listening. Please have a safe day at work. Thank you. Well, that was fun. Good morning, Mid-South. It's Kincaid.
3: And Dallas.
0: And your number one for today's best country.
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1: I would never want to be struck by a vehicle. 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
3: Well, who would?
1: Well, I'm just saying. But if I was, I'd want a story behind it.
3: Oh, okay.
1: This one's got a story. This person was just on their way to do some door dashing when all of a sudden... they ended up living a new story. 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
0: Any job has certain hazards. You never know what might happen. Like here, we might get eye strain from the computers. There are 9 different monitors I look at every morning. I might get eye strain. That's the problem with this job.
3: Is that your excuse?
0: That's literally just the eye strain. That's the biggest hazard.
3: Okay.
0: And high cholesterol.
3: You could jam your finger pressing buttons.
0: I could hurt my finger.
3: That could be very dangerous.
4: You could sprain it. You could break a nail.
0: Everyone who's ever met me who's touched my hands has always said I have the softest hands of any man they've known. Because I don't work for a living. That's what I say.
4: For a living. You just don't work with your hands.
0: Exactly. He's
3: over there pressing those buttons. You don't have a little callus on your pointer finger from pressing those buttons?
0: Nope. Never had a callus from that.
4: See, I've got calluses on my hand and stuff.
0: Because you work with animals. You got a barn.
4: I'm out at the barn and stuff.
0: Dallas, you know, when you got land, you got calluses.
4: That's right. That's what happens. That's right. Yeah.
0: If I drove for DoorDash, I think, okay, what's my job hazard? You have a chance of getting into an accident because you're in the car a lot.
3: Yeah.
0: You're delivering food. I would never expect that one of the hazards would be I get hit by a vehicle while I'm leaving my vehicle. It happened in a very interesting way in Texas. This woman, they're saying that she got run over. But here's what happened. There was a police chase that was happening that passed right by her. And apparently the suspect ran over her while she was

0: Things are heating up. 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
2: But yeah, she just gets up, picks up the food off the ground like nothing happened, and then walks up to the door.
3: That's crazy.
4: Look at that.
5: Isn't it interesting to see what adrenaline will make you do?
2: Yeah.
5: Like you just, let me complete the order.
4: The next day, she's like, good Lord, I'm sore.
5: Oh, yeah.
2: Right? Look at this bruise on me.
5: Well, it's like anybody, I've been involved in a few car crashes in my life. And at the moment, you're so, oh, I'm fine. Are you okay? Oh, I'm fine. But the next day, you truly feel like you were in a wreck. Everything hurts. That's why you should always get checked out. Yeah. Any lawyer will tell you, always get checked out. Always that day. Never wait, because you're so just like, I can do anything. Don't do that.
2: Well, I'm happy she's okay and the food's okay.
5: I just hope, please do the right thing and tip her.
2: Yeah.
5: Please.
2: And if this person that she delivered the food like doesn't tip her, DoorDash, you got money. Step up and do something.
5: Exactly. DoorDash, you got money. Exactly. From me and my Cheesecake Factory
4: dig
5: order.
4: Dig down in those pockets and come up with it.
5: You've got at least $1.8 million from me alone. Come on.
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7: If I were to ask you what makes for a good night's sleep, you'd probably say a dark, quiet room, not too many things on your mind. But every night when you go to get some Z's, how often do you really think about the temperature in your bedroom? Temperature may be one of the most underappreciated factors in sleep. That's according to the Senior Vice President of Research and Scientific Affairs at the National Sleep Foundation. We often hear about lights and screens and stress, but even modest changes in temperature and airflow can influence both how quickly you fall asleep and how deeply you stay asleep. Most experts will recommend a room temperature of 60 to 67 degrees Fahrenheit. You might also experiment with your sheets and what you actually wear to bed. 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You might be delightfully surprised. I'm Dr. Sanjay Gupta, helping you live a better life.
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1: Yeah! 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

0: this was a thing 3 years ago.
1: I thought so, too.
0: We'll see if you know the truth here in a second. Dallas.
1: All right. Just another reason to get a dash cam. Oh, I got to go get one.
2: Me, too.
1: I'll tell you all about it. Lauren?
2: Imagine getting left for somebody who doesn't even exist.
1: Oh, wow.
2: Not real, but the person thinks they are.
0: Oh, it'll happen eventually.

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0: Seconds away from, but wait, there's more. Olive Garden swears they haven't brought this thing back since before the pandemic. But I swear...

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1: Olive Garden is bringing back its never-ending pasta pass for the first time since 2019. But I swear they did this like 3 years ago. I swear this has already been back.
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1: 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You go to pastapass.com. The chain is also reviving its never-ending Pasta Bowl promotion. That takes place on the 31st of August through November 22nd. That's like a one-time deal for $15, which includes unlimited pasta refills plus super salad and breadsticks. Pass holders and E-Club members get early access starting on August 24th. This year's menu features 120 pasta combinations, including spicy Alfredo and crispy shrimp as different options for your pasta, which does... was excited about this, but man, GLP boy, I would sit there, I'd have a spoonful of pasta, and that'd
2: you'd be
1: it.
2: Done.
1: I'd be done. It'd
3: There's
1: be a
3: too
1: waste
3: many
1: money.
3: Rules for me too. Oh, you got to go online and get your pass and your code, yeah, and only do
2: it's
3: it during this time.
2: Only.
3: I don't like it. Well, I feel like I'm going to Disney World. There's too many things going on.
1: Yeah. Wow, it takes effort though. A little planning, and then you're set.
2: But
1: those who love it,
2: you can
1: love
2: only
1: it.
2: Do it. In the rest, you can. It's only dine.
1: Oh, it's not takeout. Yeah, and I also don't think I don't know what the rules are for, you know, if you. Taking it to go. I don't think you can just go, I'd like a refill, and we'll get that to go. I don't know if you can take it to go.
2: I don't think so either. I would rather go to Outback. No rules.
3: Yeah, right?
2: Just
1: okay.
2: Right.
3: Yep.
1: Now, if there... Dallas, excuse me. If there was a meat pass...
3: a Bloomin' Onion pass.
1: The Outback Steakhouse meat and onion pass.
2: An Aussie pass.
1: It would be just like the shrimp at Red Lobster. They would go bankrupt. It wouldn't be good for them.
2: Yeah,
1: wait,
2: that's
1: there's
2: true.
1: More from you.
2: All right. I really think that the truckers... are the one that started the dash cam craze. And I love them for that.
3: Yeah.
2: I love it. Toot your horn right now if you're just rolling down the highway.
1: Scare everyone.
2: Yeah. Toot, toot. Yeah. Well, a San Jose man will serve 60 days in county jail after he deliberately brake checked a semi-truck on Highway 101. And then he lied to the police and he lied to his insurance company. 53 years old, his name is Ken, convicted of felony insurance fraud, felony vandalism, and misdemeanor reckless driving stemming from an accident that happened in January of last year. Dash cam footage shows this man, Ken, in his white Jeep Wrangler, cutting in front of the truck three times before a rear-end collision occurred. He then called 911, falsely reported that the trucker hit him, and it was a hit and run. The trucker just kept on going.
1: Mm.
2: Well, he forgot to tell him that important part about the fact that he had cut him off and slammed his brakes on.
3: Mm.
2: Yeah, he forgot to tell about that. But luckily, the trucker had a dash cam.
3: You were caught in 4K.
2: Yes.
1: You know, in other places in the world, it's almost a requirement that you have that because so much corruption happens on the roads.
2: I know.
1: You just need it to prove you're innocent.
2: I know. I know. I swear, when we get through doing these stories, I'm going online.
3: Yeah.
2: I'm going to order one.
1: You have said that for over 2 years.
2: I know. I'm doing
1: years.
2: It today.
1: Okay.
2: We got paid today.
3: Right now,
2: so
3: do
2: I'm
3: it.
2: Doing it.
1: All right.
2: I'm
3: get
2: doing it.
3: It.
2: Y'all want to get in? Maybe I can get a deal.
3: All right. Do it. If you get one, I'll get one.
2: Okay.
3: Is it a buy one, get one?
2: I don't know.
1: But go on the dash cam. You know, it's funny. During Prime, there was a Prime Day. We missed the Prime Days. I didn't even pay attention. There probably was one back then.
2: There probably was. Yeah. I don't care. I'm getting one. This guy was ordered to pay roughly about $4,200 in restitution. And like I said, he went to jail for 60 days.
3: Wow.
1: You know what embarrasses me? You know, we'd be in court. I have to defend my innocence on like some sort of charge like that. And it would be the conversation that takes place right into the accident.
3: Yeah.
1: Where they play the last 30 seconds and it's me and my wife. I don't want chicken. You want ribs? No. And just me saying the food I don't want, just this awful conversation. And then they get to the accent. But the jury judges me on me not wanting anything and just being so,
3: Or you're singing along really badly to a song.
1: Exactly.
3: Like, oh, look, he was distracted driving. I mean, listen to his voice. It was awful.
1: Or
2: catches that.
1: Or you're digging for gold.
3: Yeah.
1: And
3: yeah.
1: You're caught finger in nose.
3: Oh.
1: That's a great country title. Finger in nose. That's a great country title.
2: Lauren.
3: Okay, a TikToker from Atlanta says her boyfriend dumped her because of an AI-generated woman that she created. So I told you guys a story a couple weeks ago about how people on Facebook Marketplace are trying to get more attention for their listing by putting an AI model showing their whatever it is that they're selling and that it's actually working, so it's getting more clicks and attention and they're actually making the sale. So that's what she and her sister, her name is Savannah, they did. They were trying to sell a table on Facebook Marketplace and they used an AI woman to model and help show off the furniture in the listing. And it worked because it got a lot of clicks and they were able to sell the table. But she sent the photo to her boyfriend because she thought it was funny. And later he told her that the AI woman was giving him what he called lustful thoughts and said she was conventionally attractive. According to Savannah on TikTok, she said after that, things got really weird. He started to give her the silent treatment for days and eventually fell out of love with her because of the AI-generated woman. The wild part is that this woman isn't even real. No. Savannah is blonde, and she basically took her and just made her brunette for in this AI-generated woman. So it looks like her is just brunette. But she literally just created this fake person on the computer, and her boyfriend actually got kind of like a crush on this model, and wow, that's the reason why he broke up with her.
1: Well, that happened when Dallas took a day off to go to the beach. Everyone fell in love with AI Dallas, and it was really awkward that we were getting
4: taste the lube.
1: We were getting messages from listeners, and they just kept saying, "More AI Dallas."
4: We do.
2: They almost look edible.
1: I don't know.
3: Yeah.
1: I don't know.
4: Usually it's Scooby-Doo.
1: It is.
4: I'll tell you about the verdict on the taco coming up.
1: That's why they love you.
4: Can you smell the litter box?
1: I can.
3: I think this guy wanted to break up with her and he just needed a good excuse. But I'm going to try to contact Savannah. I want to hear more about this. This
1: Please.
3: Is crazy.
1: AI Dallas has a question for her.
4: I've never looked in a peephole in my life.
1: Okay, thanks.
3: Oh, well, maybe her AI person has. Yeah, they'll let us know. But wait, that's all.
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18: You know, it's funny, when I think back to what the typical American dinner looked like when you and I were kids, there's usually some kind of meat featured at the center of the plate. Vegetables are there, but often thought of as a side dish. More and more, though, we are coming to realize that a plant-based diet, with little or no meat even, is going to be a healthier way to eat for just about everyone. New study out of the University of Hawaii Cancer Center found that eating a high-quality plant-rich diet that includes whole grains, vegetables, and fruits may prevent cognitive impairment even when people start that diet in their late 50s and 60s. Yeah, it's important to make sure you're getting enough protein, fats, complex carbohydrates. Just because you cut out or even cut back on meat, though, is not a license to eat whatever you want. Focus on eating whole, real foods. I'm Dr. Sanjay Gupta, helping you live a better life.
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33: 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We're back, Kincaid and Dallas.
1: We're back with My Little Secret. Dallas, this one involves dog treats.
2: Oh!
1: Are we slowly poisoning somebody out of spite? Are we causing jealousy, or are we jealous? There's something here. It's My Little Secret in a Few.

0: Dallas. Shh. My little secret.
1: So my little secret is I know this sounds weird, but I'm hiding something in my pocket and it's driving my husband crazy.
2: Is it one of those things that make it seem like there are crickets in the room and he's trying to figure out what the crickets are, but you can never tell where a cricket is and it's like some sort of sound device? Are you slowly torturing your husband in that way?
1: No, I don't want to put him in a mental institution. I just want to be tight.
2: That'll do it.
1: So basically, we got a dog. He didn't want the dog. I wanted the dog. I saved the dog in the shelter. The puppy dog eyes got me. It was like love at first sight. He was talking about, oh, it's going to tie us down, blah, blah, blah, blah, blah. But now, him and the dog are best friends. He has like a dog pouch that he puts on in front of him like it's a baby going to the store.
2: It's always how it is. The guy who doesn't want it always falls so hard for the pet. Yep.
3: Yep.
1: He has a little basket on his bike for the dog. Like him and the dog, I'm like, where do I fit in? So anyway, I started keeping dog treats in my pocket so the dog would gravitate to me more instead of him.
2: Did it work?
1: But it's driving him nuts. Oh, yeah.
2: So the dog must now be so close to you because you're the one who smells like his favorite treat. And
3: your husband has no idea
2: and
3: why.
2: And is probably concerned as to what happened with their relationship.
1: Right. All he has to do is smell me and he'll figure it out. But he hasn't smelled me yet.
2: But he doesn't smell your pockets, does he?
1: No.
2: And your husband's never going to learn unless he doesn't do the laundry. You're the one who does the laundry. Like, you'd never accidentally wash one of those treats.
1: No, I'd never accidentally. I always, you know, empty my pockets, give the dog everything he wants. So, I'm pretty sure the dog's going to be overweight in a couple of weeks. But, you know, we'll see what happens.
2: In the meantime, worth it. I think that is absolutely brilliant.
3: Me too. I think that's awesome.
2: That is great. You will win this dog over in no time.
1: I hope so. I have to.
2: Thank you for your very petty domestic pet secret. I appreciate you very much.
1: Oh, yeah.
0: Kincaid and Dallas on Kix 106.

0: Kincaid in Dallas. Thank you for listening. We get to the time of the year where we already have the what we've done in 2026 list when we're only 7 months into 2026. One of those things being things that we have looked at the definition for, words. I thought we knew what the definition of love is.
1: What is love? Baby, don't hurt me.
0: Stop searching. No more.
1: Love is
0: in the top two.
1: Higher than a mountain.
0: Followed by gaslighting. A lot of people don't know what being gaslit is. They want to see the definition. I get that.
2: That's terrible.
0: But people are searching for love.
3: Well, I guess love has many definitions because there's different types of love out there.
0: Oh. Got it. Other things that we're looking for: fascism, empathy, integrity, metaphor, narcissist, culture, democracy.
2: I can explain that one to you.
0: Don't say you work with him, please.
2: Oh, no, not okay.
0: Democracy and bias. Over the weekend, I always get confused the differences between sociopath and psychopath. The sociopath is like the diet version. It's like the light version of evil. And psychopath is worse. But I have to look it up every year because I forget.
2: Well, think about, this is how I keep those apart, and this is terrible.
0: Is it like dessert and desert? Is there an extra S?
2: No. Sociopath, I think social. They're social. You know, they get
0: They're fun at parties. Yeah. They're a sociopath. Okay.
2: Yeah. But then the other one, like, they kill people and they're terrible. Yeah. Psycho. You know, psycho.
3: Yeah.
0: Best definition ever. Hi, I'm Kincaid.
1: Hey, I'm Dallas.
0: Take us everywhere.
1: Not just in your car.
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0: Morning, it's Kincaid and Dallas. Up next on Dallas's Dish.
2: Oh, I'm going to tell you what. Thomas Rhett and Ella Langley's song, She's in Texas, what they have in common. That's a pretty cool thing that happened. Also, Luke Bryan gave a dancing fan free tickets for life, and it's not a woman.
0: Okay.
2: Yep. I'll tell you all about it coming up during the Dish.

0: Dallas's Dish.
1: Thomas Rhett and One Direction's Niall Horan recently had a co-headlining show in Nashville. So they come out and they do an encore set together. And guess what song they do?
2: Is it Ella Langley?
1: Yes! Wow!
2: It's the collaboration we never knew would happen.
1: Isn't that crazy?
3: And Niall has the cutest little Irish accent.
1: Yeah, I do like him.
3: Yeah. Between him and Harry, they were just the gems of One Direction. Yeah.
1: That is very true.
2: Well, you like Harry more.
1: Speaking of Choosin' Texas, just logged a 13th week at number one.
4: Wow.
1: 13 weeks. And she has two other songs in the top four.
2: Good
1: Be
2: for
1: Her. Came in at number three, I Can't Love You Anymore with Morgan Wallen is at number four. So it's just Ella all over the top five.
3: It's an Ella summer.
2: And if you're allowed to judge a person by having a 7-minute conversation with them one time, she's one of the greatest people on the planet.
1: Yeah.
4: Yeah.
2: She
1: really
2: very nice.
1: Is very, very nice. She's an Alabama girl, man. You can't go wrong with an Alabama girl. You know that.
2: I married one.
1: In your dreams. Luke Bryan gave a dancing fan free tickets for life. He spotted a fan dancing his butt off in the crowd, called him on stage. If you haven't seen the video, it's pretty funny.
2: You want to hear audio of him calling him up on stage?
1: Yeah, do you have it?
2: Yeah.
5: You know, Reese Cups.
2: He addressed him as Reese Cups.
1: Luke had the fan show his moves on stage, and he gave him a beer, which he shotgunned. And after that, Luke said, you know what? His name is Colin. He said, you are going to get free tickets to my concerts for life.
2: Cool.
4: Wow.
1: Wouldn't it have been funny, though, if the guy turned around and said, well, I didn't really want that. I just brought my girlfriend.
4: Yeah, right? Like, I got dragged here, man. I'm not that big of a fan.
2: Exactly. Hey, man, I'll be honest with you. I get the cash equivalent.
4: No, every single time Luke Bryan comes in, he's like, oh, God, I got to go to this Luke Bryan concert.
1: Because you know Luke's going to be looking for it.
2: Yeah, Luke has a safe seat. Hey,
1: where's Colin?
2: Where's Reese Cup at?
1: Sam Neill, the beloved actor, best known for playing Dr. Alan Grant in the Jurassic Park franchise, passed away at the age of 78. The cause has not been announced, but he was cancer-free. So maybe that's why I thought he'd already passed away, because he had cancer. Because when I saw this yesterday,
2: we thought he was already gone.
1: Wait a minute. Didn't he pass? But then I had him confused with another actor that looks kind of like him.
2: Yeah, he's in that club of people who you think he's the same guy and he's not. But I can't remember the other guy.
1: I know, exactly.
2: Yep. I'm sorry to both
1: and
2: guys.
1: You are going to love this, Kincaid. You're probably going to be on your way to this competition.
2: Okay.
1: Netflix has greenlit a competition series based on the classic board game Monopoly.
2: I saw this. I need to submit your application. I need to take some time away, to step away.
1: It premieres in 2027. 12 players will compete on a life-size game board for a $2 million prize.
4: Wait, you have to do this. And they look for people like you. They would love that you have your own radio show and you're a father of
2: people,
4: two.
2: It's funny. Sad people who ignore their family and play Monopoly on their phone after dinner.
4: No, they like that you have like an amazing personality. You have a little bit of like a following behind you.
2: Can I tell you something? Okay. My youngest son, whenever we'll ask daddy, and Xander goes, no, he's playing his Monopoly. Talk to him later. That's what he says.
4: See,
2: so sad.
4: You have to put that in your application. Make sure they know this.
2: I ignore my children.
1: I think we should sign you up and see if you can get.
4: Seriously.
1: Right, I think this would be awesome.
4: It would be great for the show, too.
1: I'm assuming they're probably going to film sometime later this year because it premieres next year. So.
2: Lauren, what do we have, like 7 listeners? We'll lose 3 of them if we talk Monopoly.
4: We almost have 12,000 followers on Instagram now.
2: Okay.
1: Woo!
2: Monopoly's.
4: Think about how many we'd get after this.
2: We'll be down to 7.
1: Well, I think we'll sign you up. I'm Dallas and that's the Dish.
2: Thank you, Dallas.
1: Wake up, Bartlett.
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3: 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Number 1, nutrition. 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

0: Yes.
1: I'm telling you right now, this segment is going to be driven by people who are a lot like Dallas. And those are the people who, I'm your friend, and I know you better than you think you know yourself, and I know what's best for you. So you just let me do some investigating, and I'll come back with a complete report that you never asked for, and I'm going to tell you how it is.
2: Yeah.
1: About that job you want to take. About that significant other you think you want to marry. About that roommate you want to move in with.

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2: If they did,
3: I know people
2: everyone,
3: do it. I
2: mean, you'd be doing background checks on your Uber Eats driver.
3: Yeah.
2: Because you're nosy, because we're Dallas, we're nosy people. And you'd want to see what they're up to. You'd run them on everybody. Everyone in the office. And who knows? Maybe you did that. If you ran a background check on somebody, anybody, doesn't have to be someone that you were in love with or you had doubts about, just somebody you were like, I'm going to run a background check. What prompted you to do that?
1: And what did you find?
3: Yeah.
2: That's the second question.
3: Was your gut right? That's what I want to know. What the percentage, I want to know about people's guts and how, what the percentage of them,
2: right? I want a detailed CAT scan.
3: Right.
2: I want to see your organs.
3: Well, I just, you know, you just can't go wrong with your gut.
1: No, you can't.
3: Yeah. I mean, if something's eating at you or telling you something, 9 times out of 10, it's worth investigating.
2: Yes. And this verifies all that information that you thought, you know, that feeling you had. Okay, phone's already ringing. So why did you run a background check on somebody?
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17: If I were to ask you what makes for a good night's sleep, you'd probably say a dark, quiet room, not too many things on your mind. But every night when you go to get some Z's, how often do you really think about the temperature in your bedroom? Temperature may be one of the most underappreciated factors in sleep. That's according to the Senior Vice President of Research and Scientific Affairs at the National Sleep Foundation. We often hear about lights and screens and stress, but even modest changes in temperature and airflow can influence both how quickly you fall asleep and how deeply you stay asleep. Most experts will recommend a room temperature of 60 to 67 degrees Fahrenheit. You might also experiment with your sheets and what you actually wear to bed. Play around a bit and see what improves your sleep. You might be delightfully surprised. I'm Dr. Sanjay Gupta, helping you live a better life.
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1: What made you run the background check? It's Kincaid and Dallas and Jennifer. Good morning. You caught about the background checks, huh?
2: I am. I had been dating this guy, and he gave me the whole line of he was being transferred, that his job was, you know, ending. And, you know, we kind of said our goodbyes, but I had a gut feeling that something wasn't right. So I ended up putting it on my thinking cap and called his work and told him I was a finance company and I was verifying employment. And lo and behold, he was still there.
3: Wow. Interesting.
1: That's smart.
3: That is really smart. Wow.
1: I'm calling from Jennifer Finance.
4: Yeah.
3: And wow. Did anyone question you? You were able to just get right through and they gave you all the info?
2: Oh, absolutely not. I was like, you know, this is a finance company. I just need to verify employment, you know. And they were like, yeah, he's been here like 5 years. Mm. Great employee.
1: Wow. Yep. He's not going anywhere. He lied to you. What a way to find that out.
2: Absolutely.
1: Brilliant.
2: But you know what? It was the best thing ever because I sent him a text message and I said, you know, I know you're still working there. It's crazy when you're, you know, acting like a finance company, which you can find out. And his mom turned around and called me and she said, you know what? That's the best thing that could ever happen to him, catching him in a lie.
1: The mom.
3: Yeah.
1: The mom praised you. Well, you did that man a favor.
2: The mom praised me. I sure did. I've done myself a favor by getting out of it.
1: Yeah, you did.
2: You know, but I had to tame my gut because something wasn't right and I found out about it.
1: Wow.
2: Women can find out who men held hands with in third grade.
1: Oh, I know.
4: Yeah,
1: I know.
4: That's true. Dallas, give me a name, I'll find out everything you need.
1: Dallas, listen to this. Dallas remembers every birthday of every person she ever met. Dallas, your fourth grade teacher, when was her birthday?
4: Her name is Jackie Howard. Yep. She is still with us, and her birthday is April the 8th.
1: Thank you.
3: Wow.
4: You're welcome.
1: Thank you. Appreciate it.
4: Yeah.
1: Thank you. Dallas is calling from the finance company.
2: We do not even need to pay to have a background.
1: No, you don't. You know everything. You sleuth for fun. Thank you.
3: The amount of stuff I found out just through tagged photos, going to the person's Facebook page. Yep. All of a sudden, I'm on their aunt's second cousin, and now I know everything I need to.
4: Exactly.
1: Women, seriously, if you know, men are natural hunters and gatherers, then women are FBI agents.
3: Really are. True.
1: Jamie, welcome. What do you have to say about the background check?
5: I was just going to say similar aspects. I mean, you don't have to pay money, but there's tons of sites down there online that you can pay money for. But, I mean, if you just look at all of them, you can get all the information for free. Past addresses, past phone numbers, past alias names, arrest records, everything.
1: All right there. And who, may I ask, were you doing some digging on? Was this somebody you were dating?
5: I was a single mom.
1: So single mom, yeah. Absolutely. Yeah, you don't want that in your house.
3: Yeah.
1: I agree. Thank you
5: so much.
1: Thank you, Jamie. The messages, everyone's screaming.
4: The messages?
1: Basically, it's highly illegal if you use a background check from work.
3: Yep. Well, good to know.
1: It's against the law without authorization. Especially if you're in law enforcement. That's a criminal.
4: Listen to this. This is creepy.
1: Yeah.
4: I had a local city cop admit to me that he ran my name through their system, and of course he couldn't find anything, but a call that I made on a suspicious person at my job. How creepy is that?
3: Oh, wait. So when you run a background check on somebody through one of those checkers like that, they can even show you when maybe you've been called to HR or anything like that?
4: I guess.
3: Really?
4: I guess.
1: Another message came in. My boss hired this girl at our salon, and she kept asking for the key to the safe and other red flags. We just Googled her. That was our background check. She was out on bond for theft and kidnapping. Our boss did background checks on everyone hired at the salon.
4: Wow. Yes. I think that I think a lot of places do it now, especially if you're going to be doing something handling their money.
3: Yeah.
4: But a lot of times you can just go to people's social media and you can find out much.
1: Especially things they forget to delete. I work for a background screening company and you wouldn't believe the things I've seen. Well, your first time you ever texted us and you're a giant tease. Tell us the things.
3: I have so many questions.
4: I know, me too. I want to know some stuff you've seen.
3: Yeah.
4: Please.
1: It's actually a felony if you use the database for personal use. Somebody said.
4: Somebody works for the criminal justice agency, and it's very, very illegal to use those resources for unofficial reasons and can result in prison time.
3: Wow.
4: Pretty sure it's a felony crime.
1: Dallas, you've always wanted to see prison, so that's a good way to get there.
3: And it's really tempting.
4: I don't want to commit a crime to see a prison, though. I just want to see a prison.
1: You just want to take the visitor's tour.
3: I'm pretty sure you can do that.
4: No, but I want to stay overnight. Mm. But then I want,
1: Dallas wants an overnight field trip.
4: I want to be protected.
1: Dallas wants to go. You'd like to go to weekend prison camp.
3: Yeah, right.
1: You want? You just want to go in there and just have a weekend experience.
4: I don't want to stay the whole weekend.
1: No, I'm just a nice weekend.
4: Just give me a Friday night. I'm good. Then I'm kind of thing where
1: you go in Friday night and then you don't need to shower there. You just come home and shower the next day.
4: Exactly. Yeah, that kind of thing.
1: You want a prison sleepover is really what you want.
4: Yes, okay, that's exactly what I want.
1: Please, please, let's make authorities. Let's make that happen for our friend Dallas. Wake up, Germantown.
4: It's Kincaid and Dallas on Kix 106.
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10: When we get back, y'all, there are the five sins of grilling. I want to share them with you. And then,
11: you're committing the biggest one right now.
10: I am. I might need, Dallas is going to offer her help, and I might have to take her up on it because something didn't get done over the weekend.

0: got the grilling sins, the five biggest sins of grilling. Tell me if you agree or disagree. Grill sin number five, pressing down on a burger with a spatula.
1: Oh, that's horrible.
2: Wait, why? I thought it was cool.
0: You dry it out.
1: No, you dry it out. Really? You push all the juice
0: Lauren,
1: out.
0: I used to do this grilling. I used to do the same thing because it was so satisfying to watch those.
2: Sizzle, and then get the line marks on it.
0: I would sit there and go, I am the god of fire. I bring the fire. And then I would do that, and then but you dry out your burger. And
1: if
0: nobody wants.
1: A thumb hole in your burger before you cook it and put a piece of ice down in it. Okay. Oh, yeah.
0: Oh, I've seen that before. Yeah.
2: You want me to do what to my burger?
1: Put a little thumb hole, leave a thumb mark.
0: Yeah, you thumb your burger.
2: You're going to thumb my burger.
1: Yeah, you're going to thumb your burger, okay. And then you're going to put a piece of ice in the hole.
2: I'm going to show you that next
0: first
2: time.
0: First, you thumb your burger, and then you ice it.
2: I'll let you know how that goes.
0: Backseat grilling. This is where you visit a friend's house, and they're the one grilling, and you tell them, especially if it's you at a friend's house, you be quiet and you just have to bite your lip and let them grill your food the way they're going to do it. If you're lucky, they'll ask you how you want it cooked. At my house, it doesn't matter. Everything's either raw or burned. There's no in between. It's either mooing or it's been cremated.
1: Oh, you know what? You can get a beef worm. But
0: Marcus,
1: what?
0: When I was
1: looking up worms and parasites last night for my Are You Smarter Than King Kong questions?
2: Yeah.
1: I never heard of that. I didn't know it's called a beef worm, and it's when you eat raw or undercooked beef.
0: Hi, they call me the beef worm.
2: That's what we're going to get at Kincaid's house with his old grill.
0: Let me ice your burger.
1: I'm the beef worm.
0: I'm guilty of this one. Opening the lid too much, just to leave the lid down.
2: Yeah,
0: in every movie and TV show, everyone keeps their lid open and you grow the lid up. You're supposed to keep the lid down.
2: I like
0: keep
2: to see
0: eating.
2: What's going on in there.
0: It's even cooking. You're supposed to leave it down. Not allowing the meat to rest before serving. It's supposed to be at room temperature. Yes. I've been guilty. I've rushed my meat, Dallas, and that's a bad idea.
1: Well, see, when you rush your meat, it's still hot, and then you bite into it, and it burns your mouth.
0: Touching another person's grill without permission. We had a My Little Secret where the neighbors went on vacation, and they ran out of propane. And they used the neighbor's grill without asking.
2: Yeah,
0: and they broke it.
1: Yeah, don't touch my grill. Don't touch my smokers. Those belong to me.
2: Yeah.
1: I am the only one that uses them.
2: And propane's expensive, too. If you're going to borrow somebody's grill, you got to bring it back with a full tank of propane.
1: Exactly.
2: That's just courtesy.
0: Really? I think it'd be fun to bring back helium instead.
2: No. Are you trying to kill them?
1: Your burger would float up in the air.
2: Wouldn't that blow the grill up?
0: That's what I want. I want a floaty burger.
1: Your grill.
0: That'd be great.
1: Just take off.
0: It'd be like the movie Up. Wake up, Hernando.
1: It's Kincaid and Dallas on Kix 106.

0: Well, the FCC has approved a demonstration satellite from California startup Reflect Orbital that uses giant mylar mirrors to redirect sunlight back to our planet. The satellite will orbit roughly 625 kilometers above the Earth, deploying an 18 by 18 meter reflective panel. It'll beam a moving circle of sunlight approximately 5 kilometers wide onto targeted locations, almost on demand. The company aims to sell the sunlight on demand to solar farms for post-sunset electricity generation. Future uses could also mean agriculture, emergency response, and military operations.
1: Sounds like a tanning bed in the sky.
0: Yeah. I see this happening other ways. Apparently, they want to have 50,000 mirrors by the year 2035. Astronomers have warned they could literally disrupt people who want to look and gaze at stars with telescopes. They're going to be giant things, and we're all going to see like sky clutter, basically.
1: Oh.
0: Here's my worry. I think eventually you'll be able to go onto an app, and they'll get this where you could literally, hey, I'm having a kid's birthday party. I need sunlight in my backyard till about 11:30 at night. And you'll be able to order sunlight on demand. If they're able to concentrate the area so it's like a backyard, it's going to be an HOA issue.
2: Yeah, there's no way that the sunlight's just going to stay just in your backyard. What about your neighbors?
0: Exactly. I don't think they plan on doing this for like suburban home, but I think eventually this is where this is going to go. You will be able to order sunlight on demand.
2: I don't like this.
1: I don't either. It's like somebody hanging their big panties out on a clothesline.
0: There's another Dallas, it's funny. I have another story. I didn't want to read this story. By 2036, big panties in the sky are a thing. Check us out. We're Kincaid in Dallas in the morning.
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0: We now know the city that has the most annoying drivers, but do we know the most annoying thing you can do behind the wheel? I'm going to write down what I believe is the most annoying infraction that I see most drivers commit, and let's see if we're all on the same page, okay? And then we'll take your calls next. What's the most annoying thing somebody can do behind the wheel?

0: this every morning.
1: So we asked you what is, and we had you, not you driving, we didn't have you do it, because you know, we want you safe, we want you to get to work, we can't lose you. But everyone in the room wrote down on their paper, what is the most annoying driving infraction with people behind the wheel? Flip your paper over, I'm going to go first. Kincaid. Driving slow in the left lane.
2: Oh.
1: Yep. That.
2: So frustrating, happened to me this morning.
1: Stop it. Dallas, what'd you write down?
3: Phone left lane.
2: Show
1: being
2: the
1: on
2: camera.
1: Your phone.
3: Yeah, you shouldn't be on it in the right lane either.
1: You didn't show,
3: you
1: didn't show the camera. Oh, sorry. I don't believe you.
2: Play
1: I think
2: the
1: you're
2: game.
1: Lying.
2: Come on.
1: Remember how we talked about videos?
3: Phone.
1: No. Okay, good.
3: Left lane.
1: Thank you. Lauren?
2: Yep. Mine is cutting you off, then going slow in front of you. They cut you off, and then they just slow down.
3: Oh, yeah. It's like, well, what was your hurry?
2: Right?
3: Yeah.
2: Now I got to go slow. Now I got to try to get around you. Why?
1: I know why they do that. That's punishment. That's to show you. Isn't it annoying when someone's slow in front of you? That's to teach you that you're the problem. But no one ever picks up on that.
2: But I wasn't going slow. If you're getting in front of me, I was nowhere near you. And now you're in front of me making me go slow. Because,
1: by the way.
3: It's just so crazy. People, this happens to me. I mean, y'all don't have a long commute, but every morning when I come in, these stupid cars that come flying by me, in, out, left, right, let me get in front of you. And then you get to the red light, guess who's sitting there?
2: Yep.
3: Yeah. I just want to roll my window down and go, but I don't.
2: What happens to me every morning? Why do people not have self-awareness? If you're in the left lane and you're going slow, and you know, you see the everyone's passing you.
3: Don't make me flash my lights at you.
2: Why don't you have enough self-awareness to be like, oh, I should get over?
3: Yeah.
1: Because people feel like they're in control and like, you can't tell me what to do. No, I'm here. No, you pass me. That's what
2: move.
1: They feel like.
2: No, move,
1: they won't.
2: Get out of there.
1: Mm-mm. No, it's a territorial thing for a lot of people. You got to realize, okay, here's my thought on this. The reason that people are bad to other people is because they feel like they're disrespected at work or in their relationship or in their social settings.
3: They're just, they're unhappy.
1: They're unhappy and they're projecting that unhappiness on everybody else. They feel like they're somehow getting payback for all the ills that have ever happened to them.
3: No, I'm one of those people. I will let people go. Like if I'm sitting somewhere and somebody's waiting to pull out, I'll stop and I'll motion, you know, for them to come on. Cause I just like to be nice. I've had people honk at me behind me because I'm letting somebody out.
1: That happens all the time. My kids' school pickup, there'll be people who are waiting. I'll see them because the line will be backed up and I'll see people waiting to make a right-hand turn and no one letting them in. And I'll let them in because I know treat others as you want to be treated.
2: Exactly. When I do that, I go, oh, it's good karma. Yep. Something good will happen
3: to
2: me now.
3: But then you got the person behind you blowing their horn because you were trying to be nice. Listen, if you're in that big of a hurry, get yourself a helicopter. And shut up.
1: Dallas, you're right.
3: That's exactly.
1: Everyone has the means to buy a helicopter. Just not enough people do it.
3: Well, if you're going to be that ugly about something like that.
1: Be ugly in a copter.
3: That's what you should do.
2: Well, next time I'll make sure to grab my helicopter,
1: All right, so we've closed out those categories. Driving slow in the left lane, cutting in front of somebody and slowing down. And what was the other one?
3: On the phone.
1: Being on the phone.
3: Off your phone.
1: What are some other things that you can't stand when you're driving? Annoying things that other drivers do. It's never you. It's always someone else. Bring into the annoying things so we can understand what they are as far as you're concerned.
0: Wake up, Memphis! It's Kincaid and Dallas.
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1: You joined at just the best time. You're frustrated. People are driving like absolute morons all around you. Just like, why am I going through this kind of hell just to get to work? And here we are talking about the most annoying things people do behind the road. Rachel, good morning. What have you seen that just makes you very angry when you're just trying to get to work or wherever?
2: So I'm actually a delivery driver, and one of the most frustrating things is this one road specifically. The speed limit is 45, and I go about 50 down it. And I got people passing me going like 65.
1: Oh.
2: So I just, you know, do the speed limit, but I'm like, I don't know what to do because I'm in the left lane, I'm in the right lane, I'm in the middle lane. You're all zooming past me, cutting in front of me, honking at me, and I'm like,
1: it's never fast enough.
2: It's 45. I'm going 50.
1: I get, especially. Yeah. I'll be cautious. If I'm on a two-lane road, like when I went out to Dallas's house the other weekend, I don't know those roads. I'm not on a lot of back roads. I live in suburbia. So, yeah, I'm extra cautious. And I'm doing 5 over the speed limit, but still, I experienced the same thing you did, Dallas. It's never fast enough for people.
3: No. So, listen, I'm telling you something. Unless you can get around me, you are going to look at my back end. There ain't nothing.
1: Yes, you will.
3: It's just, that's the way it is.
1: And you'll be happy you didn't have to pay for it. Thank you.
3: You're going to have to live with it or take your chances. Mm-hmm.
1: I think your name is Ken. Ben?
4: Chad?
1: Chad!
3: You're right, Lauren. I heard Chad. Well, I won.
1: Hi, Ken. Good morning and welcome. Chad. Chad, good morning. What is it, Chad, that you can't stand what the other people do on the road? It's never you, it's other people.
5: When I'm on the highway and I use my turning signal to get over and they race up to block me out.
1: Yep. Like, you're not going to win this game. No, they just, they weren't there.
5: I don't use my turning signal anymore.
1: You just don't? You're like, I'm going to surprise them. Why would you? Because they won't let you through. Isn't that sad? He feels like he can't even use the turn signal anymore because no one will let him through. They just speed up and don't let him in. Isn't that awful?
3: Oh, my gosh.
1: Thank you, man. Sorry, I need me to hang up with you.
4: I've actually heard that's a thing, that you shouldn't put your turn signal on until the very last minute because people will see that and speed up and won't let you
1: Lauren,
4: over.
1: We all know it's a sign of weakness.
4: Yeah.
1: Can't do it.
4: Right?
1: Hi, Cameron.
6: Wow. Cameron? Hey, Kincaid.
1: Hey, what's up, buddy? You can't stand when people do what behind the wheel?
6: I sympathize with Dallas being nice and being generous on the road, but sometimes it can be too dangerous. Like at a four-way stop when people are trying to let other people go, one might miscommunicate with the other and end up T-boning one another.
1: Yeah.
6: So I think there's order and structure to the roads, and if you can't follow it, you don't need to drive.
3: Yeah.
6: Being too nice can be too dangerous.
3: Yeah, I totally agree with that. Yeah, now I wasn't necessarily talking about a four-way stop or anything like that. I'm talking about, like, if I'm sitting not even at a double lane, because I'm not going to motion somebody out where it might cause an accident or something. But if I'm just on a single, say I'm sitting and there's traffic behind me and this car just wants to pull out in front of me and get up to the red light. Say they're coming out of the CVS and nobody will let them out. I just, I don't understand that. It takes literally 3 seconds of your life to let them pull out in front of you, and then you continue on.
1: I'm shocked that nobody so far, Cameron, has mentioned a traffic circle and all the infractions that take place. People think that, like, I need to let the guy merge. You don't merge. People who don't understand and get nervous around traffic circles, you're allowed to just drive over the hump in the middle. You're just allowed to
4: just
1: drive over
4: it.
1: Well, just go right through the hump.
3: I got to tell you, that's going to be bad on your oil.
1: Well, it doesn't matter because I'm tired of you trying to let me. I need to go around you. You just go over the hump, and I wish you the best of luck.
3: Well, it says yield. If they're in the yield lane, then you keep moving.
1: You don't let other people. Stop.
3: Yeah, that's.
1: Stop.
3: That's not how the circle works.
1: Yeah. No, and what I mean is, if you're going around the circle, you don't wave people in.
3: No.
1: You go.
3: You keep going.
1: It makes me so mad.
3: The people that are on the outskirts, I call it the spokes.
1: Yes.
3: Those are the ones that are in the yield lane, not you.
1: This can apply to so many things in life. You never stop in the circle.
3: Good Lord.
4: Wow. Very passionate about this.
3: Apparently somebody has stopped in his circle.
1: Listen, never, Jennifer, you know never to stop in my circle. Good morning. What bothers you behind the wheel?
7: Yeah, I'm a big fan of the orderliness, too. And whenever I come out of my neighborhood, I'm at a stop sign and I need to turn left. Well, if someone is needing to turn left into the neighborhood, they'll wave me on and say, go. And I'm like, no, you go. You have the right of way, because I'm always imagining someone's going to pass them and then I'm going to get
3: T-boned. Right, exactly.
7: So whenever we come up to that intersection, my daughter goes, oh boy, here we go. Don't tell mom to go.
1: My kids have beat me to it. Whenever I have to make that left out of my neighborhood too, we don't have a light and we need a light. And we get there, and I'll make a sound and my kids instantly start going, this is why we need a damn light.
4: Wow.
1: Like, stop.
3: Can't
1: say that because they know. Thank you for the call. Thank you.
3: Oh yeah, turning out of your subdivision, right? Turning left.
1: It's not.
3: It's not good.
1: Here are all the messages this morning. Hitting the brakes first, then the turn signal. Wrong order, somebody said.
3: Yeah.
1: I hate the drivers who are hovering over the horn, just waiting to use it the minute the light turns green. Not even a second, not letting people go.
4: Yeah.
3: Yep.
1: I get it.
3: Oh, I know where this guy's. Because I pass this every day. This road, he says, it's the worst with people wanting you to go faster, but I have to turn left after the airport, so I have to be in the left lane. Yeah, that's true. If someone's in the left lane and I know there's a left turn coming up, I'm thinking to myself, I bet they're going to turn left. Going to go around them.
1: You're right. First time texter this morning. We've mentioned this. I call it the Gen Z merge. A serious grr, they say, getting on the freeway, coming up on somebody doing 40 miles an hour, or even better, someone who won't merge at speed of traffic.
3: Yeah.
1: It's an accident waiting.
3: You got to learn how to merge or you will get run over.
1: Or, learn how to merge or, stay in the neighborhoods and just drive over the humps. What I say.
4: It'll work too. Yeah.
1: And don't stop at my.

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2: Seconds away from, but wait, there's more. Olive Garden swears they haven't brought this thing back since before the pandemic, but I swear this was a thing 3 years ago.
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2: We'll see if you know the truth here in a second, Dallas.
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2: 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All of it's.

0: 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But they really didn't go anywhere. 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
2: Olive Garden is bringing back its never-ending pasta pass for the first time since 2019. 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I swear this has already been back.
3: They did too.
2: 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You go to pastapass.com. The chain is also reviving its never-ending Pasta Bowl promotion. 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
3: you'd be done.
2: I'd be done. It'd
4: There's
2: be a
4: too
2: waste
4: many
2: money.
4: Rules for me too. Oh, you got to go online and get your pass and your code and only do
3: it's
4: it during this time.
3: Only.
4: I don't like it. I feel like I'm going to Disney World. There's too many things going on.
2: Yeah. Wow. It takes effort though. A little planning and then you're set.
3: But
2: those who love it, love it.
3: You can only do it in the rest. You can, it's only dine
2: in. Oh, it's not takeout. Yeah. And I also don't think, I don't know what the rules are for, you know, if you... taking it to go. I don't think you can just go, I'd like a refill, then we'll get that to go. I don't know if you can take it to go.
3: I don't think so either. I would rather go to Outback. No rules.
4: Yeah, right?
3: Just
2: okay.
3: Right.
2: Yep. Now, if there... Dallas, excuse me. If there was a meat pass...
4: a bloomin' onion pass.
2: The Outback Steakhouse meat and onion pass.
3: An Aussie pass.
2: It would be just like the shrimp at Red Lobster. They would go bankrupt. It wouldn't be good for them.
3: Yeah,
2: wait,
3: that's
2: there's
3: true.
2: More from you.
3: All right. I really think that the truckers... are the one that started the dash cam craze. And I love them for that.
4: Yeah.
3: I love it. Toot your horn right now if you're just rolling down the highway.
2: Scare everyone.
4: Yeah. Toot, toot.
3: Yeah. Well, a San Jose man will serve 60 days in county jail after he deliberately brake checked a semi-truck on Highway 101. And then he lied to the police and he lied to his insurance company. 53 years old, his name is Ken, convicted of felony insurance fraud, felony vandalism, and misdemeanor reckless driving stemming from an accident that happened in January of last year. Dash cam footage shows this man, Ken, in his white Jeep Wrangler, cutting in front of the truck three times before a rear-end collision occurred. He then called 911, falsely reported that the trucker hit him, and it was a hit and run. The trucker just kept on going.
2: Mm.
3: Well, he forgot to tell him that important part about the fact that he had cut him off and slammed his brakes on.
4: Mm.
3: Yeah, he forgot to tell about that. But luckily, the trucker had a dash cam.
4: You were caught in 4K.
3: Yes.
2: You know, in other places in the world, it's almost a requirement that you have that because so much corruption happens on the roads.
3: I know.
2: You just need it to prove you're innocent.
3: I know. I know. I swear, when we get through doing these stories, I'm going online.
4: Yeah.
3: I'm going to order one.
2: You have said that for over 2 years.
3: I know. I'm doing
2: years.
3: It today.
2: Okay.
3: We got paid today.
4: Right now,
3: I'm doing it.
2: All right.
3: I'm doing it. Y'all want to get in? Maybe I can get a deal.
4: All right. Do it. If you get one, I'll get one.
3: Okay.
4: Is it a buy one, get one?
3: I don't know.
2: But go with the dash cam. You know, it's funny. During Prime, there was a Prime Day. We missed the Prime Days. I didn't even pay attention. There probably was one back then.
3: There probably was. No. I don't care. I'm getting one. This guy was ordered to pay roughly about $4,200 in restitution. And like I said, he went to jail for 60 days.
4: Wow.
2: You know what embarrasses me? You know, we'd be in court. I have to defend my innocence on like some sort of charge like that. And it would be the conversation that takes place right into the accident.
4: Yeah.
2: Where they play the last 30 seconds and it's me and my wife. I don't want chicken. You want ribs? No. And just me saying the food I don't want, just this awful conversation. And then they get to the accent. But the jury judges me on me not wanting anything and just being so,
4: Or you're singing along really badly to a song.
2: Exactly.
4: Like, oh, look, he was distracted driving. I mean, listen to his voice. It was awful.
2: Or
3: catches that.
2: Or you're digging for gold.
4: Yeah.
2: And
4: you're
2: caught finger in nose.
4: Oh.
2: That's a great country title. Finger in nose. That's a great country title.
3: Lauren.
4: Okay, a TikToker from Atlanta says her boyfriend dumped her because of an AI-generated woman that she created. So I told you guys a story a couple weeks ago about how people on Facebook Marketplace are trying to get more attention for their listing by putting an AI model showing their whatever it is that they're selling and that it's actually working because it's getting more clicks and attention and they're actually making the sale. So that's what she and her sister, her name is Savannah, they did. They were trying to sell a table on Facebook Marketplace and they used an AI woman to model and help show off the furniture in the listing. And it worked because it got a lot of clicks and they were able to sell the table. But she sent the photo to her boyfriend because she thought it was funny. And later he told her that the AI woman was giving him what he called lustful thoughts and said she was conventionally attractive. According to Savannah on TikTok, she said after that, things got really weird. He started to give her the silent treatment for days and eventually fell out of love with her because of the AI-generated woman. The wild part is that this woman isn't even real.
2: Nope.
4: Savannah is blonde, and she basically took her and just made her brunette for in this AI-generated woman. So it looks like her. It's just brunette. But she literally just created this fake person on the computer, and her boyfriend actually got kind of like a crush on this model, and
3: wow.
4: That's the reason why he broke up with her.
2: Well, that happened when Dallas took a day off to go to the beach. Everyone fell in love with AI Dallas, and it was really awkward that we were getting
5: taste the lube.
2: We were getting messages from listeners, and they just kept saying, "More AI Dallas."
5: We do.
3: They almost look edible.
2: I don't know.
4: Yeah.
2: I don't know.
5: Usually it's Scooby-Doo.
2: It is.
5: I'll tell you about the verdict on the taco coming up.
2: That's why they love you.
5: Can you smell the litter box?
2: I can.
4: I think this guy wanted to break up with her and he just needed a good excuse. But I'm going to try to contact Savannah. I want to hear more about this. This
2: Please.
4: Is crazy.
2: AI Dallas has a question for her.
5: I've never looked in a peephole in my life.
2: Okay, thanks.
4: Oh, maybe her AI person has. Yeah, they'll let us know. But wait, that's all.
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13: I don't know about you, but my social media feeds are flooded with lotions and potions and gadgets, all promising to unlock different components of longevity. But if you log off, take a step back from all the hype, you'll find that the actual keys to a longer, healthier life are hiding in plain sight. There are four of them. Number one, nutrition. The Mediterranean diet really is the gold standard. Number two, exercise. You should be getting 150 minutes of moderate intensity exercise or 75 minutes of vigorous intensity exercise every week, plus strength training and stretching. Number three, sleep. Sleep is when your body and your brain repair themselves. You should be getting 7 to 9 hours a night. And finally, number four, often gets forgotten, socialization. It's not a bonus. It's a necessity for a healthy life, finding a sense of community, purpose, and belonging. I'm Dr. Sanjay Gupta, helping you live a better life.
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8: Oh!
7: Are we slowly poisoning somebody out of spite? Are we causing jealousy, or are we jealous? There's something here. It's My Little Secret in a Few.

0: Kate and Dallas. Shh, my little secret.
1: So my little secret is I'm, I know this sounds weird, but I'm hiding something in my pocket and it's driving my husband crazy.
2: Is it one of those things that make it seem like there are crickets in the room and he's trying to figure out where the crickets are, but you can never tell where a cricket is and it's like some sort of sound device? Are you slowly torturing your husband in that way?
1: No, I don't want to put him in a mental institution. I just want to be petty.
2: That'll do it.
1: So, yeah. So, basically, we got a dog. He didn't want the dog. I wanted the dog. I saved the dog in the shelter. The puppy dog eyes got me. It was like love at first sight. He was talking about, oh, it's going to tie us down, blah, blah, blah, blah, blah. But now, him and the dog are best friends. He has like a dog pouch that he puts on in front of him like it's a baby. Going to the store.
2: It's always how it is. The guy who doesn't want it always falls so hard for the pet. Yep.
3: Yep.
1: He has a little basket on his bike for the dog. Like him and the dog, I'm like, where do I fit in? So anyway, I started keeping dog treats in my pocket so the dog would gravitate to me more instead of him.
2: Did it work?
1: But it's driving him nuts. Oh, yeah.
2: So the dog must now be so close to you because you're the one who smells like his favorite treat. And
3: your husband has no idea
2: and
3: why.
2: And is probably concerned as to what happened with their relationship.
1: Right. All he has to do is smell me and he'll figure it out. But he hasn't smelled me yet.
2: But he doesn't smell your pockets, does he?
1: No.
2: And your husband's never going to learn unless he doesn't do the laundry. You're the one who does the laundry. Like, you'd never accidentally wash one of those treats.
1: No, I never accident. I always, you know, empty my pockets, give the dog everything you want. So I'm pretty sure the dog's going to be overweight in a couple of weeks. But, you know, we'll see what happens.
2: In the meantime, worth it. I think that is absolutely brilliant.
3: Me too. I think that's awesome.
2: That is great. You will win this dog over in no time.
1: I hope so. I have to.
2: Thank you for your very petty domestic pet secret. I appreciate you very much.
1: Oh, yeah.
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21: When we talk about how much exercise someone should get, current guidelines call for about 150 minutes of moderate intensity exercise or 75 minutes of vigorous intensity exercise every week. New study out of the UK makes a strong case for vigorous exercise if and when you can do it. Now, researchers determined that even little bursts of vigorous exercise can significantly reduce someone's risk of 8 different diseases: dementia, type 2 diabetes, fatty liver disease, chronic respiratory disease, chronic kidney disease, immune-mediated inflammatory diseases, major cardiovascular events, and atrial fibrillation. We're not talking about complicated training programs here. Just work with what you can into your everyday life. If you are breathless and unable to speak in complete sentences, then you've hit the mark. I'm Dr. Sanjay Gupta, helping you live a better life.
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4: Hopefully you'll get to enjoy some nice cool temperatures this afternoon as highs only reach the mid-80s, though we do have rain chances. Scattered thunderstorms will kick off after lunchtime today until early evening, and the same on Wednesday. I'm WREG's meteorologist Lindsay Gaffney.
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6: A better life with Dr. Sanjay Gupta.
7: When we talk about how much exercise someone should get, current guidelines call for about 150 minutes of moderate intensity exercise or 75 minutes of vigorous intensity exercise every week. New study out of the UK makes a strong case for vigorous exercise if and when you can do it. Now, researchers determined that even little bursts of vigorous exercise can significantly reduce someone's risk of 8 different diseases: dementia, type 2 diabetes, fatty liver disease, chronic respiratory disease, chronic kidney disease, immune-mediated inflammatory diseases, major cardiovascular events, and atrial fibrillation. We're not talking about complicated training programs here. Just work with what you can into your everyday life. If you are breathless and unable to speak in complete sentences, then you've hit the mark. I'm Dr. Sanjay Gupta, helping you live a better life.
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8: Hopefully you'll get to enjoy some nice cool temperatures this afternoon as highs only reach the mid-80s, though we do have rain chances. Scattered thunderstorms will kick off after lunchtime today until early evening, and the same on Wednesday. I'm WREG's meteorologist Lindsay Gaffney.
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0: Howdy. Good start to the day. Although a little later on, we might have a shower pop up. We'll have to wait and see. Glad to have you aboard, though. It's today's Best Country.
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0: That's Zach John King on Kix 106, your home for today's best country, and I'm Kay Manley. And Zach John King will be in town on the 23rd. Why? Well, he's in the lineup for the big Luke Bryan show at Bank Plus at Snowden Grove. That's Thursday, the 23rd. It's his Word on the Street tour. Shane Proffitt is on the bill as well, and Carly Scott Collins. 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
9: I'm feeling lucky to have my college-age kids home with me for a few weeks this summer. And one of the things I know we're going to be talking about, AI. I've started to use it more often at the hospital to get fresh takes on patient problems that I'm trying to solve. And for my girls, well, I know that they are navigating college now with these new powerful tools. Something, frankly, that you and I couldn't have even imagined when we were in school. But while it may be tempting to outsource your studying and your work to these large language models, I beg you not to. And that's because AI chatbots tend to reproduce what researchers call weird viewpoints. That's an acronym: Western, Educated, Industrialized, Rich, and Democratic. Look, AI isn't going away, and admittedly, it can be a really powerful tool, but you don't want it doing your thinking for you. I'm Dr. Sanjay Gupta, helping you live a better life.
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18: Hopefully you'll get to enjoy some nice cool temperatures this afternoon as highs only reach the mid-80s, though we do have rain chances. Scattered thunderstorms will kick off after lunchtime today until early evening and the same on Wednesday. I'm WREG's meteorologist Lindsay Gaffney.
7: Riding with Kicks through Bartlett, Arlington, South Haven, Collierville, Olive Branch, and Hernando. 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

good news. If you're a pasta fan, Olive Garden is coming back with their never-ending pasta pass. They last did this in 2019. The pass cost $100. You'll get 13 weeks of unlimited pasta. 10,000 passes will go on sale this Thursday. Imagine they could sell a whole lot more of that. Oh, don't forget the vinos.

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11: When we talk about how much exercise someone should get, current guidelines call for about 150 minutes of moderate intensity exercise or 75 minutes of vigorous intensity exercise every week. New study out of the UK makes a strong case for vigorous exercise if and when you can do it. Now, researchers determined that even little bursts of vigorous exercise can significantly reduce someone's risk of 8 different diseases: dementia, type 2 diabetes, fatty liver disease, chronic respiratory disease, chronic kidney disease, immune-mediated inflammatory diseases, major cardiovascular events, and atrial fibrillation. We're not talking about complicated training programs here. Just work with what you can into your everyday life. If you are breathless and unable to speak in complete sentences, then you've hit the mark. I'm Dr. Sanjay Gupta, helping you live a better life.
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2: Hopefully you'll get to enjoy some nice cool temperatures this afternoon as highs only reach the mid-80s, though we do have rain chances. Scattered thunderstorms will kick off after lunchtime today until early evening and the same on Wednesday. I'm WREG's meteorologist Lindsay Gaffney.
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1: 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And I think it was really inspired by me growing up loving Toby Keith. And I remember when we wrote it thinking this sounds like something Toby Keith would have came up with. And that's always a good judge of whether or not a song's any good.

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10: When we talk about how much exercise someone should get, current guidelines call for about 150 minutes of moderate intensity exercise or 75 minutes of vigorous intensity exercise every week. New study out of the UK makes a strong case for vigorous exercise if and when you can do it. Now, researchers determined that even little bursts of vigorous exercise can significantly reduce someone's risk of 8 different diseases: dementia, type 2 diabetes, fatty liver disease, chronic respiratory disease, chronic kidney disease, immune-mediated inflammatory diseases, major cardiovascular events, and atrial fibrillation. We're not talking about complicated training programs here. Just work with what you can into your everyday life. If you are breathless and unable to speak in complete sentences, then you've hit the mark. I'm Dr. Sanjay Gupta, helping you live a better life.
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12: Mid-South weather. Hopefully you'll get to enjoy some nice cool temperatures this afternoon as highs only reach the mid-80s, though we do have rain chances. Scattered thunderstorms will kick off after lunchtime today until early evening, and the same on Wednesday. I'm WREG's meteorologist Lindsay Gaffney.
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0: That's Vincent Mason, Damned If I Do, in the mix on Kicks. And trying to beat the heat, Nashville Shores could be your answer right there on Percy Priest Lake. Nashville Shores has a water park. They've got slides. They've got pools. You can get out on the lake. You can rent a cabin out there. They got a spray ground and a water tree house. It's a lot of fun. I mean, that's a lot of water, and there's a lot of heat, so why not? Get all the info about Nashville Shores on our website at kicks106.com.
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5: You know, it's funny, when I think back to what the typical American dinner looked like when you and I were kids, there's usually some kind of meat featured at the center of the plate. Vegetables are there, but often thought of as a side dish. More and more, though, we are coming to realize that a plant-based diet, with little or no meat even, is going to be a healthier way to eat for just about everyone. New study out of the University of Hawaii Cancer Center found that eating a high-quality plant-rich diet that includes whole grains, vegetables, and fruits may prevent cognitive impairment even when people start that diet in their late 50s and 60s. Yeah, it's important to make sure you're getting enough protein, fats, complex carbohydrates. Just because you cut out or even cut back on meat, though, is not a license to eat whatever you want. Focus on eating whole, real foods. I'm Dr. Sanjay Gupta, helping you live a better life.
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17: Mid-South weather.
18: Hopefully you'll get to enjoy some nice cool temperatures this afternoon as highs only reach the mid-80s, though we do have rain chances. Scattered thunderstorms will kick off after lunchtime today until early evening and the same on Wednesday. I'm WREG's meteorologist Lindsay Gaffney.
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It used to be a Fancy's Fish House. 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
15: Everyone poops. It's not just the name of a classic potty training book. It's a universal truth. Even though everyone does it, almost no one wants to talk about it. Dr. Tricia Pasricha wants to change that. She's the author of a new book. It's called You've Been Pooping All Wrong. And she says there are three critical P's of pooping. The first is propulsion. Both the voluntary push you exert and the involuntary contractions that happen naturally within your body. Top line, when you feel the need to go, don't hold it. The second P is pliability, which refers to stool softness. The keys to this one are making sure you're drinking enough water and eating enough fiber. And the last P is for pelvic floor. If you can get your knees up above your waist while you're on the toilet, like on a stool or a garbage can or a stack of books even, that can make all the difference. I'm Dr. Sanjay Gupta, helping you live a better life.
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18: Hopefully you'll get to enjoy some nice cool temperatures this afternoon as highs only reach the mid-80s, though we do have rain chances. Scattered thunderstorms will kick off after lunchtime today until early evening and the same on Wednesday. I'm WREG's meteorologist Lindsay Gaffney.
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day, Potts Farm was a place to go. Load a truck up, hit the dirt road. Jumped the barbed wire, spread the word. Light the bonfire and call the girls. King and the Can and the Marlboro Man. Jack and Jim were a few good men. 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I'm tired of talking, man. Y'all ain't listening. Them old

the latest star to promote jeans, Ella Langley. 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Her ad campaign is for American Eagle, and they say the photo shoot took place in a barn.

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0: today's Best Country Kicks 106. That is Stella Lefty. And I'm Kay Manley, and we're getting ready for a big show Thursday night. I am talking about Little Big Town headlining the show at Radiance Amphitheater for Live at the Garden, presented by Regions. They'll be joined by Ingrid Andress. 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But don't forget, they've got another, they've got quite a few shows that you're going to want to go see. August the 6th, Deep Purple in Kansas. August the 14th, John Legend. Alabama is coming back after that rain out with Michael Ray, September 3rd and September 18th. Cool and the Gang and Patti LaBelle. I mean, it's going to be awesome at the Garden this year. So go get your tickets, especially for Thursday night and Little Big Town, kicks106.com.
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5: If I were to ask you what makes for a good night's sleep, you'd probably say a dark, quiet room, not too many things on your mind. But every night when you go to get some Z's, how often do you really think about the temperature in your bedroom? Temperature may be one of the most underappreciated factors in sleep. That's according to the Senior Vice President of Research and Scientific Affairs at the National Sleep Foundation. We often hear about lights and screens and stress, but even modest changes in temperature and airflow can influence both how quickly you fall asleep and how deeply you stay asleep. Most experts will recommend a room temperature of 60 to 67 degrees Fahrenheit. You might also experiment with your sheets and what you actually wear to bed. Play around a bit and see what improves your sleep. You might be delightfully surprised. I'm Dr. Sanjay Gupta, helping you live a better life.
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2: Hopefully you'll get to enjoy some nice cool temperatures this afternoon as highs only reach the mid-80s, though we do have rain chances. Scattered thunderstorms will kick off after lunchtime today until early evening, and the same on Wednesday. I'm WREG's meteorologist Lindsay Gaffney.
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1: Well, Alan Jackson has hung it up, and I don't think he minds too much because they just had another grandbaby. 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He's coming to town with Luke Bryan on the 23rd. It's Shane Prophet, Kix 106.

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Well, dare I mention again that today is National Nude Day, and they actually had a study and came out with the best cities for naked biking. Naked biking. 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Blame.

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26: As someone who's been married nearly 25 years, I'll tell you, there's a lot of great things about having a spouse. And according to a new study out of the University of Miami Health System, marriage might even be linked to a lower risk of cancer. Why? Well, the researchers said people who are married are less likely to engage in risky behavior. They're more likely to get a nudge to go to regular preventive medicine appointments and screenings. And they have a partner to share the load of family obligations, household chores, and finances. No one is saying you should get married in the pursuit of better health. But if you are single, how can you build a strong support system to maybe get some of these same benefits? Do your own research, find out what's important, and then hold members of your squad accountable and let them hold you accountable as well. That can provide a lot of support. I'm Dr. Sanjay Gupta, helping you live a better life.
27: 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It's Megan Maroney.

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7: Hopefully you'll get to enjoy some nice cool temperatures this afternoon as highs only reach the mid-80s, though we do have rain chances. Scattered thunderstorms will kick off after lunchtime today until early evening, and the same on Wednesday. I'm WREG's meteorologist Lindsay Gaffney.
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Now, Disneyland, the cheapest park, is in Connecticut. You know what? 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

Frank. He'll sing that at Bank Plus next week. I guess we'll just have to wait and see. Luke Bryan, Kix 106. Of course, he was in Moline, Illinois, and there was some guy out there dancing. So Luke invited him on stage and then gave him lifetime concert tickets. So, you know.

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3: If I were to ask you what makes for a good night's sleep, you'd probably say a dark, quiet room, not too many things on your mind. But every night when you go to get some Z's, how often do you really think about the temperature in your bedroom? Temperature may be one of the most underappreciated factors in sleep. That's according to the Senior Vice President of Research and Scientific Affairs at the National Sleep Foundation. We often hear about lights and screens and stress, but even modest changes in temperature and airflow can influence both how quickly you fall asleep and how deeply you stay asleep. Most experts will recommend a room temperature of 60 to 67 degrees Fahrenheit. You might also experiment with your sheets and what you actually wear to bed. Play around a bit and see what improves your sleep. You might be delightfully surprised. I'm Dr. Sanjay Gupta, helping you live a better life.
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14: Hopefully you'll get to enjoy some nice cool temperatures this afternoon as highs only reach the mid-80s, though we do have rain chances. Scattered thunderstorms will kick off after lunchtime today until early evening and the same on Wednesday. I'm WREG's meteorologist Lindsay Gaffney.
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Well, it won't be long before he's here. He's going to SJB Pavilion at Ole Miss, September the 25th with Corey Kent. 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
1: 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It's kind of like you can have a career as big as you want to.

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8: I don't know about you, but my social media feeds are flooded with lotions and potions and gadgets, all promising to unlock different components of longevity. But if you log off, take a step back from all the hype, you'll find that the actual keys to a longer, healthier life are hiding in plain sight. There are four of them. Number one, nutrition. The Mediterranean diet really is the gold standard. Number two, exercise. You should be getting 150 minutes of moderate intensity exercise or 75 minutes of vigorous intensity exercise every week, plus strength training and stretching. Number three, sleep. Sleep is when your body and your brain repair themselves. You should be getting 7 to 9 hours a night. And finally, number four often gets forgotten, socialization. It's not a bonus. It's a necessity for a healthy life, finding a sense of community, purpose, and belonging. I'm Dr. Sanjay Gupta, helping you live a better life.
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2: Hopefully you'll get to enjoy some nice cool temperatures this afternoon as highs only reach the mid-80s, though we do have rain chances. Scattered thunderstorms will kick off after lunchtime today until early evening and the same on Wednesday. I'm WREG's meteorologist Lindsay Gaffney.
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0: Jacob Hackworth on Kix 106. What took so long? The Wrecking Club property evidently has been sold again. So hopefully they'll do something with it because it's a nice area. Could be a mix of townhomes, retail, and hotels.
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6: Hopefully you'll get to enjoy some nice cool temperatures this afternoon as highs only reach the mid-80s, though we do have rain chances. Scattered thunderstorms will kick off after lunchtime today until early evening, and the same on Wednesday. I'm WREG's meteorologist Lindsay Gaffney.
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0: What if Morgan Wallen
1: what
0: showed up at Ella Langley's concert what and they did that song? Wouldn't
1: what
0: that be cool?
1: If he does?
0: Yeah. Hey, it's Kix 106. It's Argo and Beth on a Tuesday afternoon. Rain's coming, Beth.
1: I know.
0: Yeah, I just saw went through Holly Springs and Collierville right now. Bartlett headed your way. We're going to be dealing with just some scattered showers.
1: Yeah.
0: You see them all around you.
1: They just pop up and it rains a little while and then...
0: You wish you could say it cooled things off, but it just doesn't. Makes things more sticky.
1: I was in the nursery buying some plants today.
0: Yeah.
1: And I was walking around and I was like, oh, I must be in the way of like the misting thing because I could feel...
0: You got misted?
1: No, it rained. It rained in South Haven for like 5 minutes.
0: Mm-hmm. Yeah,
1: and then it quit.
0: Well, there's a line coming through. Could be some little rumbles of thunder, just kind of thing that'll make you want to take a nap this time in the afternoon. We got more tickets this afternoon for Old 60. We do have Ella Langley tickets we're giving away.
1: On the app. So go to if you don't already have the Kix 106 app, it is free to download. Just download it and go to contest.
0: You can contest. You'll see Ella's picture. Just push that and then you can register to win. Only on the app. And we're going to pick our first winner this Friday. So, because we got a bunch of tickets to give away. So we'll be calling somebody. It's so funny when we call someone.
1: Yeah.
0: They think it's spam.
1: Yeah. We're all conditioned to that.
0: We are.
1: I don't know this number, so I'm not going to pick it up. So we almost always have to leave a message.
0: And then one time it was somebody who never won anything, and they were like, is this for real? Is this really Argo and Beth at Kix 106? And we're like, yes, it's you.
1: You won.
0: And you won. So hopefully we can make that phone call to you, but we can't do that if you don't enter. So go get the Kix 106 app. Download it. It's free, like you said, Beth, and register to win a pair of tickets to see Ella Langley. Are you ready to kick this thing into gear?
1: I am. Well, we got
0: all right.
1: Okay.
0: Kicking into gear with our buddy Ben Gallagher, Lainey Wilson on the way, and Beth's buzz. She's getting it together right now.
1: I am. It's a good one today.
0: She's rolling up a fat one.

0: Luke Combs. And rethink some things. Uke, as our kids used to say. They talk about Uke Bryan. Uke Combs.
1: Uke Combs. Hey, Uke Skywalker.
0: Uke Bryan is going to be here. Is that next week?
1: It is the 23rd.
0: Next Thursday night. Bank Plus Amphitheater. Luke Bryan.
1: Zach John King.
0: Yeah.
1: Carly Scott Collins. Yeah. Shane Prophet.
0: It's going to be a good show.
1: Bank Plus Amphitheater. And if you want to go, we're giving away some tickets at, well, you know, here's what you do. You go to Sonic Thursday in Olive Branch.
0: Old Town Olive Branch. What up, Old Town Olive Branch? We love y'all.
1: Yeah. And just stop by. You'll see Kix 106 out there, and you get registered to win those tickets. Somebody's going to win them.
0: We'll be out there Thursday from noon to 1 to give those tickets away.
1: And get you a Route 44.
0: Get you something cool to drink.
1: Or a slush.
0: Yeah.
1: Yeah. And get registered for Luke Bryan tickets.
0: That's Thursday.
1: Noon to 1.
0: Olive Branch. Kix 106. Noon to 1.
1: Thursday. Sonic. Old Town Sonic.
0: Olive Branch. All right. What up, Olive Branch?
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13: A better life with Dr. Sanjay Gupta.
14: As someone who's been married nearly 25 years, I'll tell you, there's a lot of great things about having a spouse. And according to a new study out of the University of Miami Health System, marriage might even be linked to a lower risk of cancer. Why? Well, the researchers said people who are married are less likely to engage in risky behavior. They're more likely to get a nudge to go to regular preventive medicine appointments and screenings. And they have a partner to share the load of family obligations, household chores, and finances. No one is saying you should get married in the pursuit of better health. But if you are single, how can you build a strong support system to maybe get some of these same benefits? Do your own research, find out what's important, and then hold members of your squad accountable and let them hold you accountable as well. That can provide a lot of support. I'm Dr. Sanjay Gupta, helping you live a better life.
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25: Hopefully you'll get to enjoy some nice cool temperatures this afternoon as highs only reach the mid-80s, though we do have rain chances. Scattered thunderstorms will kick off after lunchtime today until early evening, and the same on Wednesday. I'm WREG's meteorologist Lindsay Gaffney.

0: Kix 106, Sargo and Beth, glad you landed here with us on this Tuesday afternoon. Pouring down rain in East Memphis
1: right now.
0: Oh, it is. Yeah. Get ready, South Haven, Hernando, it's heading your way. What's weird about this rain is it's coming from the east.
1: Oh.
0: And you maybe can hear it. I can hear it on the roof here.
1: I can hear it through my headphones.
0: You know, normally most of the weather really comes through here. Comes from the west, but this is coming from the east, and we got a little low pressure system to the south of us, Beth.
1: Okay.
0: I'm not going to get into it because I know that'll bore you.
1: The weather.
0: I do love the weather.
1: Loves the weather.
0: I do. It connects us all, Beth.
1: It does.
0: I love things that connect us all, like radio.
1: Yeah.
0: Like radio.
1: You know, that's why we love that you listen to us, because we love listening to the radio too.
0: Yeah.
1: Like, we grew up listening to the radio. We just love the radio.
0: Okay.
1: And so that's something we have in common. If you listen to the radio,
0: you're higher.
1: Thanks.
0: You're hired, Beth. You're hired. No, but be careful if you're out and about, because these scattered showers are moving through and will be for about the next hour or so. And I think this rain's going to be on and off with us for a couple of days. So,
1: yeah, it's a loud rain.
0: Mm-hmm.
1: It's heavy here in East Memphis.
0: We're talking like it's never rained before.
1: This rain.
0: Whoa.
1: Cool.
0: No, hanging out, though. Beth's getting ready for Beth's Buzz. As I mentioned, she's got a lot rolled up today for Beth's Buzz.
1: Stop.
0: You do.
1: I do, yeah. Actually, yes.
0: You're going to unroll it in a minute.
1: Okay, you're right. Just look at

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0: check on that man who got thrown 8 feet in the air by that bison in Yellowstone.
1: You checked on him?
0: We got an update. 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See how he's doing today. All right. Also, Cyclospora. We're going to be talking about that. It sounds like a Harry Potter spell.
1: Yeah, that sounds like a bad one, though. 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
1: No, I just... 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
0: And we're going to talk about who'll be here in 29 days.

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0: stories everybody's talking about. A mix of what's making headlines, what's happening here at home, and what's lighting up the entertainment world.
1: And here's the buzz for Tuesday, July 14th. The world's number one golfer is officially headed back to Memphis. Scottie Scheffler has committed to play in next month's FedEx St. Jude Championship at TPC Southwind. It's actually in 29 days. The countdown is on.
2: Yeah, it is.
1: It's August 12th through the 16th, kicks off the FedEx Cup playoffs and features a $20 million purse. Even better, it's raised more than $79 million for St. Jude Children's Research Hospital over the years. And by now, you've probably seen the video, the Yellowstone vacation that a 65-year-old man will never forget. He's recovering after being tossed 8 feet into the air by a charging bison.
2: Crazy.
1: And, I mean, they caught it all on camera.
2: He's lucky to be alive.
1: He really is. Carl McDaniel suffered a broken femur in 4 places, but is already standing after his surgery and beginning physical therapy. Witnesses say he and his grandson were actually keeping their distance when the bison suddenly became agitated. Mm. Park officials say it's another reminder that bison can run up to 35 miles an hour.
2: Dang,
1: and
2: boy,
1: visitors should
2: have you
1: stay...
2: seen Dances with Wolves? They hauling now. They moving fast.
1: They say to stay 25 yards from bison. Mm-mm. And the park officials also say it's mating season for the males and or for the bison, and the males are out there showing off and stuff.
2: Watch me kick this human's ass.
1: And my mom was like, you know what? She was like, if those female bison have seen that video as many times as I saw it yesterday, then he's probably pretty popular because it played all day yesterday. Our boss had it on in there when they like slow it down where you can see him, like,
2: oh yeah,
1: you know, like his whole like complete flip. Anyway, health officials are investigating a summer outbreak of the Cyclospora parasite. Stop. Nearly 5,000 cases have been reported across more than half of the country. The illness is linked to contaminated food or water and can cause... I thought that was you doing that with your mouth. That's not.
2: No, it's my butt.
1: Right now, investigators believe lettuce and salad greens may be connected to large outbreaks in Michigan, but they're still working to pinpoint the source. Experts say there's no reason to stop eating fresh produce. Just be sure to wash fruits and vegetables thoroughly before you eat them.
2: Golly.
1: And if you're into astrology, today brings the first new moon of summer. In the emotional sign of Cancer. Astrologers say it's a time to focus on home, family, and healing old wounds. Mm. With Mercury also in retrograde moving through Cancer, don't be surprised if memories from the past pop back up, or if you're inspired to reconnect with someone or tackle a project around the house. That's for what it's worth. I'm Beth, and that's The Buzz.
2: Thank you, Beth.
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11: Everyone poops. It's not just the name of a classic potty training book. It's a universal truth. Even though everyone does it, almost no one wants to talk about it. Dr. Tricia Pasricha wants to change that. She's the author of a new book. It's called You've Been Pooping All Wrong. And she says there are three critical P's of pooping. The first is propulsion. Both the voluntary push you exert and the involuntary contractions that happen naturally within your body. 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The second P is pliability, which refers to stool softness. The keys to this one are making sure you're drinking enough water and eating enough fiber. And the last P is for pelvic floor. 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I'm Dr. Sanjay Gupta, helping you live a better life.
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18: Hopefully you'll get to enjoy some nice cool temperatures this afternoon as highs only reach the mid-80s, though we do have rain chances. Scattered thunderstorms will kick off after lunchtime today until early evening and the same on Wednesday. I'm WREG's meteorologist Lindsay Gaffney.
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0: Beth hanging out 6 minutes after 4 p.m. Scattered showers moving through the area.
1: And hey, don't forget, we got those old 60 tickets to give away
0: in just a little while, too.
1: Yeah,
0: we'll do that sometime here in the 4 o'clock hour. They're going to be playing down at the Grand Cindy Amphitheater.
1: October 24th. October,
0: when the weather will be nice and cool.
1: Yeah.
0: All right, so, you know, we were so excited because not far from the radio station, Memphis was going to get their first In-N-Out burger.
1: Uh-huh.
0: Which, you know, I've never had one. Have you? You ever had In-N-Out burger?
1: No, I don't think I have.
0: I have not. And some people are like, oh, it's awesome. And then other folks are like, it's just like any other fast food joint. But anyway, folks are excited because we're getting an In-N-Out burger.
1: But it hit
0: a snag last week.
1: Oh.
0: Because the code enforcement guy came by there and he said that they demolished the old gas station without a permit to demolish.
1: So that's an issue now.
0: So what, are they going to build it back and then demolish it again and get the permit? They said the old Circle K that was there, it's their responsibility to demolish it and to get the permit. So they have got to go back and get the permit now. They're going to come back out on the, later this month. What's today?
1: So it's like a paperwork issue, really.
0: It's a paperwork issue, but it's delayed it even further getting the In-N-Out burger.
1: Today's the 14th.
0: I think they're reinspecting it today.
1: Okay.
0: So hopefully, if
1: things go quickly and all the things get processed like they should.
0: And then the In-N-Out burger people won't say anything other than, yes, we're going to build a restaurant there. But they also said they're looking at several other locations in the Memphis area to put additional In-N-Out burgers.
1: So they're expanding.
0: They are.
1: Into this area.
0: That's what they say. They just recently moved their headquarters to Nashville. So they'll be close to home.
1: I'd be glad to try it.
0: Yeah, we got to try it out for sure.
1: In-N-Out burger. That sounds all the rage. Sounds good.
0: Mm-hmm.

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0: 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Just boop, there you go. Put your info in, and we're going to draw our first winner Friday. So
1: I'm excited about that.
0: Yeah, we got a bunch of tickets to give away.
1: We'll get to call somebody and tell them they won tickets to Ella Langley.
0: That'll be super, super exciting. So, Beth, if you're going to Disney, which I know we're not planning on doing, but if you are, Disney is warning you, do not use a third party who promises VIP tours.
1: Oh, that's probably a big problem because I'm sure they're, you know, just like with anything.
0: So a lot, because a lot of people.
1: Concert tickets or any kind of stuff.
0: Well, at
1: like
0: Disney,
1: that.
0: These people will offer to, you know, meet you there and then show you around, take you on a VIP tour. And Disney says, no, don't go with a third party. People are getting ripped off because Disney sells their own VIP experience where you pay a ton of money and you get special treatment, I guess. I don't know.
1: Well, I'm sure that, like, people are like, well, they said meet them here and.
0: Where are they?
1: Where are they?
0: Did you already pay them? Yeah, that's right. Yes, you already paid them. That's not a good situation. So
1: there's always some scammers out there, you know.
0: Yeah, just use your common sense, right? Like, don't light up a bunch of candles in the house.
1: Oh, we've had this debate going because, look, for some reason, when I get home from work, if I don't stay kind of motivated to straighten everything back up and kind of clean everything up. So I've got it in my head where when I come home, I'm going to like clean the countertops off and wipe off the table and kind of reset for the evening. And then at the end of that, I'll light a candle. It's almost like the payoff to clean it up and straighten it up. It's
0: to
1: like,
0: light the candle. And we get you candles
1: light
0: for
1: this candle and it's going to smell good in here and we're reset for the evening. Mm-hmm. And so it's been hot, you know, obviously in the summer. And every time when I go light a candle, Argo will say, it's too hot in here to light that candle. And I was like, what? No, that's not heating it up in here anymore. And so we have this debate going back and forth. Will a candle make your room warmer? Hey, Siri. Will a candle burning for ambiance significantly heat the temperature of your room?
0: Not significantly, Beth.
1: Candles provide minimal heat and are not effective for heating a room as a primary source.
0: It's still warm, though. The other night, so we have this like sunroom that is warm.
1: You see the flame and you think it's warmer because of that.
0: Maybe so. Maybe that's why I feel that way. But I'm like, blow the candle out. Because the other night, we were really hot in there. We were both hot in the sunroom where we don't have good ventilation. And we're hot in there and that candle's burning. And I'm like, blow those candles out, Beth.
1: It's hot in there.
0: It makes it warm in there.
1: You can blow the candle out.
0: A candle burns, it creates 80 watts of power, which will not significantly heat
1: a room.
0: That's
1: like a lamp or something.
0: Yeah. Well, we didn't have any lights on. Just had the TV on.
1: I'm just telling you that that's the room's hot anyway.
0: Okay.
1: It has nothing to do with that little candle over there burning, making it smell like lemon verbena or whatever.
0: Or whatever. Do what you're going to do.
2: Detwell Road, northbound at American Way, Oakville area, working a crash. Whitehaven, Horn Lake at 3rd Street, crash. And East Leg at 240. 240 East at Poplar Avenue. Fender Bender working as well right now. San Cooper Boulevard at North Hollywood working a crash. Midtown, I'm Michael Higgins with your total traffic.
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4: You know, it's funny, when I think back to what the typical American dinner looked like when you and I were kids, there's usually some kind of meat featured at the center of the plate. Vegetables are there, but often thought of as a side dish. More and more, though, we are coming to realize that a plant-based diet, with little or no meat even, is going to be a healthier way to eat for just about everyone. New study out of the University of Hawaii Cancer Center found that eating a high-quality plant-rich diet that includes whole grains, vegetables, and fruits may prevent cognitive impairment even when people start that diet in their late 50s and 60s. Yeah, it's important to make sure you're getting enough protein, fats, complex carbohydrates. Just because you cut out or even cut back on meat, though, is not a license to eat whatever you want. Focus on eating whole, real foods. I'm Dr. Sanjay Gupta, helping you live a better life.
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2: Hopefully you'll get to enjoy some nice cool temperatures this afternoon as highs only reach the mid-80s, though we do have rain chances. Scattered thunderstorms will kick off after lunchtime today until early evening, and the same on Wednesday. I'm WREG's meteorologist Lindsay Gaffney.

0: Kix 106. Argo and Beth on the socials. It is summer concert season. So many great shows. We got them all listed at kix106.com. But I think the one that is going to be here the quickest will be Thursday night.
1: The 16th. Yeah, Thursday night at Live at the Garden. It's Little Big Town and Ingrid Andress.
0: Yeah. Be a good show there. And, you know, that's the deal where you either have a table, which a lot of companies have tables, you know, or you haul in all your stuff and you create your own little area.
1: You know, and I think people love to do that.
0: Yeah.
1: You know, like they get all the stuff ready and you get it all, you know, kind of prepped and ready for the show that night and you bring it in there and you get
0: bring
1: it all
0: your
1: set
0: chairs,
1: up. You bring like it's the beach.
0: Yeah, like it's
1: or
0: the
1: something.
0: Beach. Now, you can't grill out there, but you can bring your own food. You grill at home, bring it. You know, I've watched some people put some big spreads on out there.
1: I know.
0: Yeah.
1: It looks amazing. Some folks roll in there and you're like, I'd like to go over there and
0: try some of
1: them.
0: Your hors d'oeuvres. Yeah. No, it's going to be a lot of fun, though. Thursday night, Little Big Town. Again, details on that show at Kix.
1: It's going to be a fun
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2: If I were to ask you what makes for a good night's sleep, you'd probably say a dark, quiet room, not too many things on your mind. But every night when you go to get some Z's, how often do you really think about the temperature in your bedroom? Temperature may be one of the most underappreciated factors in sleep. That's according to the Senior Vice President of Research and Scientific Affairs at the National Sleep Foundation. We often hear about lights and screens and stress, but even modest changes in temperature and airflow can influence both how quickly you fall asleep and how deeply you stay asleep. Most experts will recommend a room temperature of 60 to 67 degrees Fahrenheit. You might also experiment with your sheets and what you actually wear to bed. Play around a bit and see what improves your sleep. You might be delightfully surprised. I'm Dr. Sanjay Gupta, helping you live a better life. Kix 106.
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0: Six, Argo and Beth in the afternoon at Argo and Beth on the socials. Brighton, Atoka, getting the showers right now. Rain continues.
1: And you can see a special guest on our socials that popped into the Kix studio
0: that's
1: today.
0: That's right. We did have a special guest. Yeah, it's on the Kix 106 Facebook page. And you can see. And he delivered some special news, too.
1: He did. But back to your showers. I know you want to talk weather.
0: No, I know. Brighton, it's fine. Yeah, Brighton, Atoka, you know, Covington, you're getting some scattered showers.
1: Here. It's just cloudy. It did,
0: scattered showers. But you know, the good news is it's like 80 degrees right now.
1: Oh, it feels better.
0: Yeah, so that's good. We'll take 80 degrees for sure. And we got a pair of tickets to see Old 60.
1: Yes, we do. They're going to be at the Grind City Amp, which is new. Yeah. You know, you may not have seen a show at the Grind City Amp yet. We have not.
0: We've not been down there yet. No, down on the river.
1: So Old 60 will be a good one. That's October 24th, and we have a pair of tickets to give away.
0: We'll give those away in two songs here on Kix 106.

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1: Yeah.
0: And Damned If I Do on Kix 106 with Argo and Beth. And your chance now to see Old 60.
1: Yeah, Old 60 is going to be at the Grind City Amp October 24th. And we got a pair of tickets to give you right now. Just call us, 901-541-2106. 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
0: Caller 9, 901-541-2106 to see Old 60. Old 60 at the Grind City Amphitheater. 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Good luck.
2: Good Tuesday afternoon, 40 East Jackson Avenue, downtown, working a crash. It's running pretty slow in that area. Oakville area, Getwell Road, northbound at American Way, a crash. Also, Horn Lake Road at 3rd Street, a crash working as well. I'm Michael Higgins with your total traffic.
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12: Hopefully you'll get to enjoy some nice cool temperatures this afternoon as highs only reach the mid-80s, though we do have rain chances. Scattered thunderstorms will kick off after lunchtime today until early evening, and the same on Wednesday. I'm WREG's meteorologist Lindsay Gaffney.
13: Cheese, sunshine, and rainbows.
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0: Afternoon. Thank you for riding home with us. A pair of tickets on the line now for Old 60 in October at the Grand City Amphitheater.
1: Right. And if you're wondering, who's Old 60? A lot of people know who Old 60 is. But if you don't, Old 60, they're kind of like a 90s alt country.
0: Yeah.
1: Experience.
0: It'll be cool outside in October. That'll be a really good time.
1: It's going to be a good one. So let's get a winner. 901-541-2106. Caller 9 wins. Hey, Kix, who's this?
2: Blake.
0: Caller number 9, Blake.
2: Sweet.
0: Got the touch there, bud. Got you a pair of tickets to see Old 60 at the Grind City Amphitheater this October.
2: Awesome. That's amazing.
1: Hey, is it raining where you are?
2: It is. It's sprinkling. It ain't bad, but it is sprinkling.
1: Where are you?
2: I'm in Lake Corman.
1: Lake Corman.
0: Check in.
1: Go Gators.
0: Well, hang on real quick. Yeah, go Gators. We'll get you squared away, okay?
2: All right, man.
0: Blake getting the hookup today. Could be you tomorrow. We've got more tickets for Old 60. And you can win Ella Langley tickets too, Beth.
1: That's right. All you have to do is go to the Kix 106 app. You click on contest. You'll see a picture of Ella right there. You click on contest and you get registered to win a pair of tickets to see that sold out show in Oxford from Kix 106.
0: Yeah. 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We're hooking it up.

0: Sigs are going. Beth, hanging with you on this kind of cloudy, rainy, but nice and cool.
1: I know it. That's nice.
0: I say nice and cool.
1: 80.
0: It's not 100 degrees right now.
1: Yeah, we'll take it.
0: United Airlines just announced, Beth, that they are going to charge more now for an empty middle seat.
1: Oh, who they charge? The people on each side?
0: Yes.
1: You can split it.
0: You would choose. You would say, look, do you want that? There's an open middle seat. We'll keep it that way for an extra. They're just going to try to upsell you.
1: Oh.
0: So, like, for an extra
1: It's
0: fee.
1: Not very comfortable to squeeze in there three people in a row like that.
0: True.
1: But I don't know if you want to pay for a whole extra seat.
0: I guess it depends on how far the flight. If it's a long flight, you might want that. Yeah, you might want that. But if it's a short flight, you might just have to deal with it.
1: Yeah.
0: I mean, I think most of the time people in the airplane are like just dealing with it anyway.
1: Yeah, you're kind of dealing with it because you're right
0: general.
1: Next to somebody.
0: Yeah.
1: And then it's kind of cool if you sit next to somebody that's sort of like fun to talk to or something, you know.
0: Yeah, Beth, you're the talker.
1: Not always, no. Like, if I can tell somebody doesn't want to talk, I don't keep talking.
0: Yeah.
1: Because I don't want to be, like, annoying. Like, what are you doing? Where are you from? What do you do? You know? Like, I don't do that to people unless they seem interested.
0: Do you ever notice, though, on flights back to Memphis, you can tell the Memphis people on the flight?
1: You kind of can't you?
0: You can tell when you're boarding a plane. I was never forget, coming back from Atlanta one time, we went through a storm. And this older man was sitting next to me in the plane. We're going up and down, shaking all around. There's lightning and stuff going on. And, you know, I'm trying.
1: Everybody's freaked out.
0: Everybody is real quiet. You know, you hear some gasp and stuff. And then, but I looked at him and I was like, I've never been in a storm like this before.
1: Have you?
0: And he's like, no, I haven't. You know, then we started talking about Tigers basketball. And then when that plane landed here at Memphis International Airport, everybody clapped.
1: Yeah.
0: It was a nice, smooth landing in the pouring down rain.
1: We're just so glad to be on the ground.
0: We were like, okay, cool. Yeah.
1: This is nice.

0: Your Music Plus.
1: Hey, I'm Riley Green with my new song, Think You're Drunk. It's Your Music Plus.
0: Riley Green on where to eat if you're ever in his hometown of Jacksonville, Alabama.
1: If you're in Jacksonville on a Friday night, you should definitely go to the Rocket and get a twin cheeseburger basket.

0: That was Riley Green, Think As You Drunk. It's your Music Plus.
1: Yes, it is, with Argo and Beth, at Argo and Beth on the socials. And we were talking about airlines and, you know, they're going to start charging for that middle seat open. But then they're saying a lot of airlines are going through and carving out the inside of their cabins and giving you different options.
2: Oh, you know, they also have those, like, areas where it's bunk beds. And you can, you can go in. Like, if you're traveling with little kids or something, because that way they could stretch out and watch, you know, movies and maybe take a nap or something. And then they also have that where they'll lay your seat flat in an airplane now, too.
1: Probably going to pay big bucks for that.
2: Well, I don't know. If you're traveling with your little kids, let's say you have like a couple of little kids.
1: Yeah, I think
2: it would be much more worth it.
1: To have the extra space.
2: To have a little bit of extra space, so they're a little bit
1: more comfortable. Again, I think it does depend on the length of the flight.
2: Right, the length of the flight, for sure.
1: Now, somewhere you do not have to drive to, I mean, fly to, you can drive to, and that's Hot Springs, Arkansas.
2: Yeah.
1: Where Magic Springs Theme and Water Park is. Yes.
2: Yeah.
1: Yeah, they've got roller coasters. They've got all the rides of a big amusement park. And then they got a water park, too.
2: It's fun. That's a fun, quick little getaway that you can do with the kids before school starts back. So.
1: Yeah, yeah. So go check it out. Kix106.com. You can link up to Magic Springs. And you got a couple weeks left. You know, it's crazy that school is like, what, 3 weeks?
2: Yeah, something like that.
1: Oh my gosh.
2: Well, DeSoto County starts August 3rd. And I have noticed that Walmart is packed with school supplies now.
1: They're trying to get
2: the pools and all that stuff out of the way so they can
1: put the school supplies in there. I did buy an igloo cooler the other day, a nice red, white, and blue one for like $12.
2: I bought some.
1: It was originally $30.
2: They were really cheap.
1: Yeah, you okay, I'm glad. One of those blew out of the boat.
2: Oops.
1: Whoopsie.
3: Good Tuesday afternoon, 40 East at Jackson Avenue, downtown, working a crash. Getwell Road, northbound at American Way, Oakville area. Accident working, and also Horn Lake Road at 3rd Street in Whitehaven. We see an accident in that area as well. I'm Michael Higgins with your total traffic.
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3: Hopefully you'll get to enjoy some nice cool temperatures this afternoon as highs only reach the mid-80s, though we do have rain chances. Scattered thunderstorms will kick off after lunchtime today until early evening, and the same on Wednesday. I'm WREG's meteorologist Lindsay Gaffney.

0: 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Argo and Beth.
1: In the afternoon.
0: In the afternoon. So have you seen this debate raging online about Buc-ee's salaries, Beth?
1: Well, I have seen that if you're a general manager for Buc-ee's, you make like
0: $200,000 to $275,000 a year.
1: It's posted up in Buc-ee's.
0: It is.
1: It tells you that.
0: An assistant manager makes $125,000 a year. But this is the debate it has sparked online. It has really ignited this debate on whether you should get a college degree or not. Because they're like, look, you could have no college degree and be a general manager of a Buc-ee's and make $200,000 to $275,000 a year versus the average person coming out of college with a bachelor degree tops out at $81,000 a year for salary.
1: And you've got student loans from your education.
0: Off. Teachers, God bless teachers.
1: I know.
0: They're starting out at $47,195.
1: I know. They deserve to make way more.
0: It's putting in question the relevance and value of college.
1: Yeah, and now, you know, everybody's saying like, well, AI can do like everything now. So you wonder what should you do?
0: If
1: you're a young person.
0: A lot of collegiate applications, you're right.
1: You would be worried about what you're choosing to do for a living.
0: Now,
1: it's probably good for everybody to have some kind of skill, even if you go get a degree, even if you something that you could do as a side hustle or.
0: Yeah, but do you want to, like you said, take out student loans to pay for that, to be able to do that? I mean, there's plenty of things you could learn to do without having to go to college.
1: I mean, you could YouTube a lot of stuff and learn how to do
0: and
1: all
0: learn
1: kinds
0: the same
1: of stuff.
0: A Buc-ee's employee who remained anonymous said that the salaries are matched. The company is super strict. So you're like not allowed to sit down. You're not allowed to have
1: a teacher.
0: Yeah, exactly, right?
1: Yeah.
0: You're not allowed to sit down. You're not allowed to have a lot of chatter. You can't be late. They have like a zero tolerance late policy.
1: If you love to be on time, you love to stand, and you don't like to talk to people, apply at Buc-ee's.
0: Apply at Buc-ee's. And there you go. You had $200,000 to $275,000 for a general manager of a Buc-ee's.
1: Well, Buc-ee's are busy,
0: and
1: too.
0: And we got two of them being built right around us
1: right
0: now.
1: Oh, that's true.

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19: 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So researchers followed more than 20,000 people over nearly two decades and determined that passive screen time, like sitting on the couch and watching television, raised someone's risk of dementia. But if they did something active, like reading, puzzles, or interacting with other people, this same group of

0: people saw their risk of dementia drop. Just like you gotta put the work in to keep your body in shape as you age, you basically have to do the same thing with your brain. A couple things I have found to help: working to learn something new every day, whatever it might be, challenging yourself in some way every day, and really importantly, staying socially active. Some days that means meeting friends in person. Other days, maybe an email, a text, or a phone call. Just stay engaged. I'm Dr. Sanjay Gupta, helping you live a better life.
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0: 106, Argo and Beth, Bailey Zimmerman. And he's the one that destroyed the hotel room a couple weeks ago.
1: He did, but they dropped charges.
0: They said any more about it?
1: No.
0: No. Mm-hmm. Yeah, he paid the bill.
1: It was like $60,000 worth of hotel damages.
0: Dang, boy. Was it worth it? And then you said he burned somebody with a cigarette or something?
1: With a cigarette.
0: What was into Bailey Zimmerman? Something. Hope he's okay now.
1: Yeah.
0: All right, so you're going to be talking grandpa and grandma names in a minute. You're talking about some famous people and what their grandkids call them.
1: Tom Hanks, Martha Stewart.
0: All right.
1: And also, like, what do your grandkids call you? Because there's some cute grandparent names out there.

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1: Talking grandparent names right now. And our kids call, so it was Gigi and Granddaddy.
0: Yeah, that's what they
1: call
0: basic there.
1: Your parents. Yeah, Gigi and Granddaddy. And my parents are Cheetah and G-Dada.
0: What did you call your grandparents?
1: So I called my granddaddy by his first name. I just called him by his name.
0: Yeah.
1: I called him Bobby.
0: Yeah, okay.
1: Bobby and Grandma.
0: And Grandma, yeah.
1: And Granny and Granddaddy.
0: I had Meemaw and Pap.
1: Uh-huh.
0: And then Mimi and Gaga.
1: Yeah.
0: That's what we had.
1: Yeah. Well, so Tom Hanks is about to be a grandpa again. And his grandpa name is Papu.
0: Papu.
1: Papu, Greek for grandfather, okay. Honoring his Greek heritage. His wife, Rita Wilson, is Yaya.
0: Yaya and Papu, okay.
1: Martha Stewart's grandkids call her Martha, kind of like I did with my granddaddy. Oh, okay. They just call her by her. Kris Jenner is Lovey. Goldie Hawn is Go-Go.
0: Go-Go.
1: Sharon Osbourne is Shazza.
0: I like that.
1: Susan Sarandon, her grandkids call her Honey. Jane Fonda is called Grand Jane.
0: Mm-hmm.
1: So Lunatic. There's this whole list of cute grandmother names, and Gigi's on the list. Mimi, Lolly, Lulu, Bunny, Coco, yeah. Birdie, Sunny, Cece.
0: That's good.
1: So tell us your grandparent name.
0: What is your
1: name?
0: Grandparent name? Text us on the Rick's Powder Coating text line. That number's 901-541-2106.
1: Or what your kids call their grandparents.
0: Yeah, yes. Yeah. You might have to phonetically spell it out for us, too.
1: Yes, spell phonetically, please.
2: Good afternoon. Working a crash downtown, 40 East at Jackson Avenue, running slow there. Also at the new bridge, 40 West at the Fernando de Soto Bridge, we have a crash as well, giving us some slowing. I'm Michael Higgins with your total traffic.
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11: I'm feeling lucky to have my college-age kids home with me for a few weeks this summer. And one of the things I know we're going to be talking about, AI. I've started to use it more often at the hospital to get fresh takes on patient problems that I'm trying to solve. And for my girls, well, I know that they are navigating college now with these new powerful tools, something frankly that you and I couldn't have even imagined when we were in school. But while it may be tempting to outsource your studying and your work to these large language models, I beg you not to. 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That's an acronym. Western, educated, industrialized, rich, and democratic. 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And admittedly, it can be a really powerful tool. But you don't want it doing your thinking for you. 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
9: Mid-South weather. Hopefully you'll get to enjoy some nice cool temperatures this afternoon as highs only reach the mid-80s, though we do have rain chances. Scattered thunderstorms will kick off after lunchtime today until early evening, and the same on Wednesday. I'm WREG's meteorologist Lindsay Gaffney.
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0: Kix 106, Argo and Beth, and anytime you want to comment on the show, maybe you're thinking something right now and you can't call or text, well, you can text in anytime. The number for the Rick's Powder Coating text line is 901-541-2106. Shout out to Ashley in Olive Branch. She said there was a lady in the Walmart store who would go and eat a half a bag of cherries and then and then go and buy them.
1: Oh, she bought them. Yeah, okay, no, thought you could say she just put them down.
0: No, she would eat half the bag.
1: That is so nice.
0: Well, they
1: They
0: eventually arrested her because the cherries are based on weight, Beth. Yes. They got to where they called this lady. She was the cherry lady. And she would come in there every day.
1: Cherries are expensive, too.
0: Cherries are expensive. Yeah. They are really expensive. So she would eat half the bag.
1: I wasn't thinking about that.
0: And then when they busted her, she's like, but I'm paying for them. And they're like, yeah, but you've eaten half of them before you roll out.
1: 2.5 pounds of cherries while you were here.
0: You ate like $18 worth of cherries.

0: Kix 106, Argo and Beth. Got so a couple of grandpa names.
1: We just heard, these are cute. We just heard from Jennifer on the Rick's Powder Coating text line, and she told us that her name is, her grandkids call her Nana, and they call her husband Chief.
0: Oh, I like
1: That's
0: Chief.
1: That's cute. Like Eric
0: Chief's
1: Church.
0: A good one. Yeah. Yeah.
1: And then we heard from
0: Big Papa. That's
1: Amy,
0: a good one, too.
1: And Amy says they call her husband, their granddaddy, Bear.
0: Bear.
1: That's pretty good, cute. Yeah. Bear. And they call her BB.
0: BB and Bear.
1: BB and Bear.
0: I like that.
1: That's cute.
0: Hey, we got something really cool happening here in a couple of weeks in Horn Lake. We're going to be doing this at Latimer Lakes Park. It is the Blue Hope Walk for Prostate Awareness, presented by our friends at Toyota of Hernando. And it's going to be Saturday, September 26th at Latimer Lakes Park.
1: Awesome. Yeah.
0: Yeah.
1: And Latimer Park, the beautiful Latimer Park.
0: Yeah, we've done a lot of stuff out there over the years. The walk's approximately 1 mile long, making it great for anybody who wants to participate. All ages can participate. And you can walk in honor of a loved one, in memory of somebody special, or simply to support the important cause.
1: That's great. 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
23: Hopefully you'll get to enjoy some nice cool temperatures this afternoon as highs only reach the mid-80s, though we do have rain chances. Scattered thunderstorms will kick off after lunchtime today until early evening and the same on Wednesday. I'm WREG's meteorologist Lindsay Gaffney.
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1: I've been enjoying our new addition to the Kix 106 kitchen, and it's the ice.
0: Oh, we got an ice machine in here now.
1: A new ice machine.
0: Yeah.
1: This is a game changer. It is in the coffee nook. And I just thanked our engineer, Bobby, because I was told that it was his idea.
0: Well, there were several people there were several people in the office who had expressed concern over the ice that was coming out of the ice maker in the refrigerator.
1: Mm-hmm. I was drinking it, but every now and again, it'd have like a little piece.
0: It was something weird going on with that ice maker.
1: I was still using it.
0: What a great addition to put the ice maker in here. And it's the Sonic ice, isn't it? It's just like Sonic ice. That's what you like.
1: It is.
0: Nice. What are you drinking in there today?
1: Alani cherry slush.
0: And vodka. Wow.
1: No.
0: Classic Beth.
1: No, that's not classic.

0: Things are heating up. 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
0: Don't worry, it's just a little kick. 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

0: Kix 106, Argo and Beth. A shout out to everybody who got to go to the beach this summer. What was that? What was that?
1: That's
0: your vodka bottle.
1: No, I got a. Oh, you got a bell over here. Yeah.
0: Let me tell you about that bell. Let's talk about that bell and your Alani.
1: Well,
0: I'll share that story in just a minute.
1: Okay. Mm-hmm. All right.

0: Carter Faith and Wyatt Flores. I love it. Nothing better to do in the mix. She's like, do you? So I got in the truck today, and Beth had sort of cleaned out the truck. You had stuff in there.
1: I had to break some news to you.
0: What?
1: But don't look in the back of your truck.
0: Oh, no. Did you just move it all to the back seat?
1: No. I'm talking about the
0: bed of the
1: tailgate. Don't open the tailgate of your truck, because in the bed of your truck, yes, I did add a few things.
0: Well, that'll swing all over the place, Beth.
1: One of them is a shepherd's hook that's about 7 feet long.
0: Oh, okay.
1: And I barely could get it in there.
0: I didn't even know you had that.
1: The other thing is a chicken wind chime that is solar powered and it lights up. And it was jingling and
0: that's in the back of the truck right now?
1: Yeah, but you won't hear it on the way home because it's in the very back.
0: Okay. Well, that's fine. That stuff's back there. It's fine. But this morning, I rolled out and you'd gotten all of your stuff, most of it, out of the truck. Except you left some Fulalani's on the floorboard and that bell you were just ringing.
1: This bell has ridden around in your truck
0: since it's been in my truck for way too long, probably about eight months.
1: And I lost it.
0: I had it silenced for a while. But today, every time I accelerated or put on the brakes or turned, it was like those Lonnies were rolling, ding, and they'd hit the bell, ping.
1: You missed me, didn't you?
0: Oh,
1: you
0: did. Yeah. You missed me. That's exactly what I was thinking to myself. Yeah. Boy, I miss Beth. That's exactly what I was thinking.
1: I left a few things like Cinderella's slipper.
0: You left a bell and a bunch of Alani's that rolled around
1: on your floorboard.
0: Yeah. Thank you, Beth.
1: Sorry.
2: What's up, y'all? It's Megan Maroney.

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3: 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We rank quarterbacks.
4: Shots fired. 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
5: A better life with Dr. Sanjay Gupta.
6: We talk a lot here about ultra-processed foods and the many ways in which they can negatively impact your health. They've been linked to weight gain, obesity, type 2 diabetes, cardiovascular disease, even cancer. And now a new study out of UCSF found that high ultra-processed food intake was associated with something called intramuscular fat, which is exactly what it sounds like. That's fat inside your muscles, which can cause them to become weaker. Now, in this particular study, the researchers noticed more wear and tear and pain in people's knees because of weakened thigh muscles. Cutting back on ultra-processed foods isn't easy. The CDC estimates at least half the calories in our diet come from ultra-processed foods. But if you're looking to eat cleaner, cutting out sugar-sweetened beverages, that may be the best number one thing you can do to try and get started. I'm Dr. Sanjay Gupta.

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2: Well, lately, and I do that, and lately, of course, anyway, it's a separate story. But I do go through, like, there's a couple of rooms in our house that have these like, track lights.
1: Mm-hmm.
2: They put off heat.
1: Yeah.
2: So I cut them off. Just like the candle bag.
1: Right, just like any candles, source of lamps.
2: Heat. Yeah, this time of year, we got to get rid of it. We got to stay as cool as we can.
1: He didn't think because it's 100 degrees every day, heat index of 10 whatever, that's the reason.
2: Every
1: that
2: little
1: it's hot.
2: Bit of making it cooler is what. We live in a 125 year old house.
1: Yeah,
2: so
1: and it
2: any
1: gets
2: kind
1: warm.
2: Of it does. So any kind of coolness we can get by cutting off those warm lights or blowing out that candle.
1: I got up and cut off lights last night. It wasn't you didn't have to do it. I did it because I could not sleep last night. I watched this movie on Netflix till like 2:30.
2: Was it scary?
1: No, it's Voicemails to Isabel.
2: Ooh, and I got to talk about it. We'll do this tomorrow.
1: I watched that.
2: What's the one that I was watching over vacation?
1: You were watching Widow's Bay.
2: Oh, Widow's Bay. Yeah, it was really good.
1: It's nominated for a whole bunch of awards.
2: 19 Emmys, yeah.
1: Yeah.
2: No, it was really, really good.
1: You binged that whole
2: season. And I don't do that. I don't really ever sit down and do that. I don't watch a lot of TV, but it was vacation. And one of those days it rained. I got a nap. And they are like 30-minute episodes. And so I just burned through them.
1: I love a show like that with the little 30-minute episodes.
2: It was like Northern Exposure meets Stranger Things meets Twin Peaks. Yeah.
1: Yeah.
2: It was a cool little show.
1: Well, I liked it, and I was going to watch it with you, but you continued on without me.
2: I had to do it. I had to do it, Beth. All right, I love you, Beth.
1: Love you, too. We love you all. Thank you for listening every day.
2: Yeah, thanks for being part of the Kix 106 family. Have a great night, Bev Rainey.
1: She's next.
2: On Kix.

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So we are going to start it off. Yes, I am here for you with Riley Green. Here's Worst Way.